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1: I'll tell you something, though. You can get a lot of good vegetarian food these days. It's pretty surprising.
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1: Yeah, yeah. I still remember ordering a veggie burger when they were relatively new. The only bonus was they could double as a coaster.
2: They were, you know, they tried. We've come a very long way. Yes.
1: Yeah, years back, at some places, a veggie burger would just be a lettuce, tomato, and mayonnaise surprise.
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1: Actually, you know what? I'm going to write that down as a potential band name. Mayonnaise Surprise.
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8: Chance for a couple stray thunderstorms tonight. Tonight's low 77. Tomorrow, 94 and muggy with more thunderstorms. From Storm Team 5, I'm meteorologist Jordan Lamers.
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0: 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Now, I remember you telling me last time that you used to watch Buffy the Vampire Slayer.
1: Oh, I watched Buffy.
0: Oh, yeah, same. Team Spike. So which character were you on Buffy, if you had to?

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1: I got a quick question.
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13: From ABC News Tech Trends, Google I.O. kicked off with a keynote address this week chock full of announcements about the company's upcoming software launches. Google's Gemini artificial intelligence technology was the central theme, with the company launching a new AI video generator called Omni and a new AI assistant called Spark. There's also Daily Brief, a new feature coming to the Gemini app. Google's Nick Burns explains.
14: It gathers all the urgent updates from like your Gmail, your calendar, and compiles any like relevant follow-up details into like a very simple, skimmable daily briefing.
13: The company also showed off some new smart glasses developed in partnership with Samsung, similar to Meta's lineup of smart glasses. The new specs from Google integrate speakers and cameras into the glasses' frames. The company says Gemini can chime in through those speakers and give you navigation directions or tell you about a notification you just received. They're set to launch later this year. With Tech Trends, I'm Mike Dubusky, ABC News.
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2: Now, here's Storm Team 5 with the most accurate weather forecast in Northeast Wisconsin.
9: Chance for a couple stray thunderstorms tonight. Tonight's low 77. Tomorrow, 94 and muggy with more thunderstorms. From Storm Team 5, I'm meteorologist Jordan Lamers.
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0: Sega Genesis to NES to Atari, and then everything went black and white, and then I saw God.
1: What was God playing Pong?
0: Beyond Pong.
1: Beyond Pong. That sounds like a late generation Pong console where they say, oh yeah, it also comes with tennis.
0: Beyond Pong. It was amazing. And I've been wanting to share this with you for so long.
1: Wow. Well, now I no longer fear death because I know the Konami code.

0: 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A handful of almonds is healthy, so I've been healthy 38 times today.
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7: 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Google I.O. kicked off with a keynote address this week, chock full of announcements about the company's upcoming software launches. Google's Gemini artificial intelligence technology was the central theme, with the company launching a new AI video generator called Omni and a new AI assistant called Spark. There's also Daily Brief, a new feature coming to the Gemini app. Google's Nick Burns explains.
8: It gathers all the urgent updates from like your Gmail, your calendar, and compiles any like relevant follow-up details into like a very simple, skimmable daily briefing.
7: Company also showed off some new smart glasses developed in partnership with Samsung, similar to Meta's lineup of smart glasses. The new specs from Google integrate speakers and cameras into the glasses' frames. The company says Gemini can chime in through those speakers and give you navigation directions or tell you about a notification you just received. They're set to launch later this year. With Tech Trends, I'm Mike Dubusky, ABC News.
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1: Oh, here we go. 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Easily in my top 8 types of factories.
2: But it's as close to a date as I could get.
1: 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I can't believe that wasn't an instant yes to the date. Does this person know the restaurant has more than one cheesecake in spite of the name not being pluralized?
2: Like, that's what I was kind of thinking. I'm like, do they have like a cheesecake platter, like a taste of the world cheesecake thing? 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
1: Yeah, there's an idea. 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
6: From ABC News, Tech Trends. When one screen just isn't enough, pretty soon you'll be able to get a laptop with two. Asus has opened pre-orders for the ROG Zephyrus Duo. It sports a pair of 16-inch screens. Imagine a typical laptop, but where the keyboard would be, there's another full screen. It comes with a detachable keyboard and will run you $4,600. Amazon is now letting you have a conversation about products you want to buy. It launched a feature called Hear the Highlights, which uses AI to create audio summaries of some products. Now it has introduced a feature called Join the Chat, which will allow shoppers to ask questions during the summary. And artificial intelligence has been put to work to help us all meet someone who died nearly 2,000 years ago. Archaeologists at Pompeii have used AI to reconstruct the face of an older man who was killed trying to escape the city during the eruption of Mount Vesuvius. With Tech Trends, I'm Brian Clark, ABC News.
7: A Better Life with Dr. Sanjay Gupta.
8: When we talk about how much exercise someone should get, current guidelines call for about 150 minutes of moderate intensity exercise or 75 minutes of vigorous intensity exercise every week. New study out of the UK makes a strong case for vigorous exercise if and when you can do it. Now, researchers determined that even little bursts of vigorous exercise can significantly reduce someone's risk of 8 different diseases: dementia, type 2 diabetes, fatty liver disease, chronic respiratory disease, chronic kidney disease, immune-mediated inflammatory diseases, major cardiovascular events, and atrial fibrillation. We're not talking about complicated training programs here. Just work with what you can into your everyday life. If you are breathless and unable to speak in complete sentences, then you've hit the mark. I'm Dr. Sanjay Gupta, helping you live a better life.
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10: Chance for a couple stray thunderstorms tonight. Tonight's low 77. Tomorrow, 94 and muggy with more thunderstorms. From Storm Team 5, I'm meteorologist Jordan Lamers.
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1: It's the Greg B. Harrell Show. Why do some songs make everyone start to dance? Well, a university in France put in some bon work. They did a study and found that songs with an optimal level of syncopation make everybody want to move their body. Okay, syncopation. What was that? Syncopation is based on how predictable a song's rhythm is to us. If a song is too predictable, as in we know where beats are going to come from next, we won't be so inclined to dance. If it's not predictable enough and introduces too many unexpected beats, we won't want to dance. We won't really know how to. It'll get into meme territory. However, if a song has just a few surprises, but we basically understand how the rhythm's gonna go, that is considered optimal syncopation, and that will make us really want to dance because the song sounds just right. Wow, we went right into Goldilocks territory there, but it's true.

0: This is the Greg B. Harrell Show on 96.9 The Fox. It's the Greg B. Harrell Show, at Greg B. Harrell on most of the social media. If it's not that, it's at Greg B. Harrell Show. Giving a present in a gift bag is the classiest way to say, I forgot I was supposed to bring a gift and I bought this at a corner pharmacy on the drive over.
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19: Everyone poops. It's not just the name of a classic potty training book. It's a universal truth. Even though everyone does it, almost no one wants to talk about it. Dr. Tricia Pasricha wants to change that. She's the author of a new book. It's called You've Been Pooping All Wrong. And she says there are three critical P's of pooping. The first is propulsion. Both the voluntary push you exert and the involuntary contractions that happen naturally within your body. Top line, when you feel the need to go, don't hold it. The second P is pliability, which refers to stool softness. The keys to this one are making sure you're drinking enough water and eating enough fiber. And the last P is for pelvic floor. If you can get your knees up above your waist while you're on the toilet, like on a stool or a garbage can or a stack of books even, that can make all the difference. I'm Dr. Sanjay Gupta, helping you live a better life.
20: From ABC News, Tech Trends. Sliding into someone's DMs won't be quite as private anymore on Instagram. Starting today, Meta's removing the option for end-to-end encryption of direct messages. This means the company could theoretically view any messages exchanged on Instagram. Meta says not many people were opting for end-to-end encryption. ChatGPT wants to know who you trust. OpenAI is now rolling out a new feature for the AI called Trusted Content. If a conversation with ChatGPT starts to go in a concerning direction, especially when it comes to talk about self-harm, a message would go to that contact, asking them to check in on you. And the latest idea to try to power new energy-hungry data centers is to let them ride the waves. Ars Technica says hundreds of millions of dollars is going into a startup developing floating data centers. The idea? They generate power using the movement of ocean water. With Tech Trends, Brian Clark, ABC News.
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0: 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What shows have you been binging?
1: I watch Gossip Girl.
0: Oh, XOXO.
1: Gossip Girl.
0: Oh, that was sad for both of us. But yeah, no, I loved the original Gossip Girl. So let me ask you, and spoiler for anyone else listening, do you know who Gossip Girl ended up being at the end of the original series?
1: Dan.
0: Yeah, Lonely Boy himself. Didn't see that coming.
1: Well, who did you think it was?
0: Oh, yeah, no, I thought it was that one character.
1: Jenny?
0: Nope, not that one.
1: Blair?
0: Nope, not that one.
1: Regina?
0: Nope, not that one. She was like a rebel artist.
1: Vanessa!
0: Yes, that's her. Oh, goodness. What has my life become?
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11: From ABC News, Tech Trends. Sliding into someone's DMs won't be quite as private anymore on Instagram. Starting today, Meta's removing the option for end-to-end encryption of direct messages. This means the company could theoretically view any messages exchanged on Instagram. Meta says not many people were opting for end-to-end encryption. ChatGPT wants to know who you trust. OpenAI is now rolling out a new feature for the AI called Trusted Contact. If a conversation with ChatGPT starts to go in a concerning direction, especially when it comes to talk about self-harm, a message would go to that contact, asking them to check in on you. And the latest idea to try to power new energy-hungry data centers is to let them ride the waves. Ars Technica says hundreds of millions of dollars is going into a startup developing floating data centers. The idea? They generate power using the movement of ocean water. With Tech Trends, Brian Clark, ABC News.
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16: A better life with Dr. Sanjay Gupta.
17: I'm feeling lucky to have my college-age kids home with me for a few weeks this summer. And one of the things I know we're going to be talking about, AI. I've started to use it more often at the hospital to get fresh takes on patient problems that I'm trying to solve. And for my girls, well, I know that they are navigating college now with these new powerful tools. Something, frankly, that you and I couldn't have even imagined when we were in school. But while it may be tempting to outsource your studying and your work to these large language models, I beg you not to. And that's because AI chatbots tend to reproduce what researchers call weird viewpoints. That's an acronym: Western, Educated, Industrialized, Rich, and Democratic. Look, AI isn't going away, and admittedly, it can be a really powerful tool, but you don't want it doing your thinking for you. I'm Dr. Sanjay Gupta, helping you live a better life.
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19: Chance for a couple stray thunderstorms tonight. Tonight's low 77. Tomorrow, 94 and muggy with more thunderstorms. From Storm Team 5, I'm meteorologist Jordan Lamers.
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1: It's the Valley's Alternative, 96.9 The Fox. 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
1: Sorry, I assumed that was rhetorical, but you've left an unexpected amount of space here, so... 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
1: 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It's the Greg B. Harrell Show. How about this? 71% of all physical forms of music sold in North America are vinyl records. Now, that is a huge number, but that is slightly down from about 85% a few years back. So what's going on? Well, tapes and CDs are becoming a superfans collectible. So sales of those have gone up, and it's, you know, leveled the playing field somewhat. Oh, the power of the superfan. What a power to get. I mean, you could have had heat vision, but sure. Fandom.
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12: From ABC News, Tech Trends. Sliding into someone's DMs won't be quite as private anymore on Instagram. Starting today, Meta's removing the option for end-to-end encryption of direct messages. This means the company could theoretically view any messages exchanged on Instagram. Meta says not many people were opting for end-to-end encryption. ChatGPT wants to know who you trust. OpenAI is now rolling out a new feature for the AI called Trusted Content. If a conversation with ChatGPT starts to go in a concerning direction, especially when it comes to talk about self-harm, a message would go to that contact, asking them to check in on you. And the latest idea to try to power new energy-hungry data centers is to let them ride the waves. Ars Technica says hundreds of millions of dollars is going into a startup developing floating data centers. The idea? They generate power using the movement of ocean water. With Tech Trends, Brian Clark, ABC News.
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14: A better life with Dr. Sanjay Gupta.
15: When we talk about how much exercise someone should get, current guidelines call for about 150 minutes of moderate intensity exercise or 75 minutes of vigorous intensity exercise every week. New study out of the UK makes a strong case for vigorous exercise if and when you can do it. Now, researchers determined that even little bursts of vigorous exercise can significantly reduce someone's risk of 8 different diseases: dementia, type 2 diabetes, fatty liver disease, chronic respiratory disease, chronic kidney disease, immune-mediated inflammatory diseases, major cardiovascular events, and atrial fibrillation. We're not talking about complicated training programs here. Just work with what you can into your everyday life. If you are breathless and unable to speak in complete sentences, then you've hit the mark. I'm Dr. Sanjay Gupta, helping you live a better life.
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3: Chance for a couple stray thunderstorms tonight. Tonight's low 77. Tomorrow, 94 and muggy with more thunderstorms. From Storm Team 5, I'm meteorologist Jordan Lamers.
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0: 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I can't believe you don't really eat dessert.
1: You think that's nuts? I don't like chocolate.
0: What? Sorry, if we cracked you open, will we find cyborg circuitry? What's wrong with chocolate?
1: Tastes bad.
0: Oh, hold on a second. Hold on. Let me check the calendar here. No, it's not opposite day. What do you mean? Chocolate tastes bad?
1: I mean, I cannot eat chocolate. It tastes awful.
0: Wow. You'd be the kid selling your ticket to Wonka's factory on StubHub.
1: Yeah.
0: You think chocolate tastes bad, huh?
1: I won't even eat a sandwich.
0: Well, hold on a second. You won't even eat a sandwich? Well, and this is a sentence I've rarely uttered in my life. What's your issue with sandwiches?
1: Like, I'll eat bread, I'll eat ham, I'll eat cheese, I'll eat some vegetables, but, like, you put them all together, just no.
0: Okay, it's the dough that's supposed to be sour, not your attitude.
1: Yeah.

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It's the Greg B. Harrell Show. I'm going to write my mental diary in moments. If you've not heard that before, a mental diary thought is the kind of thing that floats through your brain where if you said it out loud, people would be like, what? That's the kind of stuff you think about? You can tell me that stuff. It's fine. In fact, here is a mental diary thought I had not moments ago. They say that soon humans will be able to live until 120. And then after going through your teen years for a second time, you'll be like, prr. And then after going through your teen years for a second time, you'll be like, oh, just bring on the end already.

0: Valley's alternative, 96.9 The Fox. It's the Greg B. Harrell Show. So sad that we can only say, be that as it may, for 30 days a year. Because the rest of the time, it not may. I like to close every show by writing a little something in my diary. So here we go, dear diary, Greg B. Harrell here. I like to think I have main character energy, but in my heart, I know I have appetizer character energy. Thanks for listening, everybody.
1: 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Artificial intelligence may be helping Microsoft take a leap in the world of quantum computing. CEO Satya Nadella at the Build Conference touting the power of its Discovery AI.
2: We ourselves, in fact, use this Discovery agentic loop to accelerate the work in quantum, compressing years of research into this last year.
1: And that research paying off with the next generation of Microsoft's Majorana quantum computing chip.
2: Majorana 2 implements the next generation material stack that we use Discovery to discover and build and help fabricate.
1: The company claims this could mean more widespread use of quantum computing before the decade is done.
2: It is never about tech for tech's sake. It's about tackling those pressing challenges of people and planet.
1: With Tech Trends, Dave Packer, ABC News.
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5: From ABC News, Tech Trends. When one screen just isn't enough, pretty soon you'll be able to get a laptop with two. Asus has opened pre-orders for the ROG Zephyrus Duo. It sports a pair of 16-inch screens. Imagine a typical laptop, but where the keyboard would be, there's another full screen. It comes with a detachable keyboard and will run you $4,600. Amazon is now letting you have a conversation about products you want to buy. It launched a feature called Hear the Highlights, which uses AI to create audio summaries of some products. Now it has introduced a feature called Join the Chat, which will allow shoppers to ask questions during the summary. And artificial intelligence has been put to work to help us all meet someone who died nearly 2,000 years ago. Archaeologists at Pompeii have used AI to reconstruct the face of an older man who was killed trying to escape the city during the eruption of Mount Vesuvius. With Tech Trends, I'm Brian Clark, ABC News.
6: Now, here's Storm Team 5 with the most accurate weather forecast in Northeast Wisconsin.
7: Showers and thunderstorms possible today with temp highs in the lower 90s with a heat index value over 100. Lows will drop into the lower 70s and we have chances for storms all the way up into Independence Day. With Storm Team 5, I'm meteorologist Tessa O'Brien.
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0: One of his company's biggest product announcements.
1: Reinventing music, reinventing the smartphone, bringing the creative arts to the table.
0: But in the last year, Apple has had to endure an uncertain manufacturing environment, particularly around the Trump administration's tariff policy. That's why Cook says they're investing $600 billion in American manufacturing.
1: The engine, the system on a chip, we're going to make over 100 million of those in Arizona this year. We're going to make over 20 billion semiconductors in the U.S.
0: As for whether Cook is too close to the Trump administration, as detractors have criticized,
1: I'm very pleased that the president and the administration is accessible to talk about policy.
0: With Tech Trends, I'm Mike Dubusky, ABC News.
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0: 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Just be careful if she starts saying things when you don't ask her to. Now, here's Storm Team 5 with the most accurate weather forecast in Northeast Wisconsin.
3: Showers and thunderstorms possible today with temp highs in the lower 90s with a heat index value over 100. Lows will drop into the lower 70s, and we have chances for storms all the way up into Independence Day. With Storm Team 5, I'm meteorologist Tessa O'Brien.
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8: Showers and thunderstorms possible today with temp highs in the lower 90s with a heat index value over 100. Lows will drop into the lower 70s and we have chances for storms all the way up into Independence Day. With Storm Team 5, I'm meteorologist Tessa O'Brien.
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1: Now, here's Storm Team 5 with the most accurate weather forecast in Northeast Wisconsin.
2: Showers and thunderstorms possible today with temp highs in the lower 90s with a heat index value over 100. Lows will drop into the lower 70s, and we have chances for storms all the way up into Independence Day. With Storm Team 5, I'm meteorologist Tessa O'Brien.
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0: 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Just be careful if she starts saying things when you don't ask her to. 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
3: Showers and thunderstorms possible today with temp highs in the lower 90s with a heat index value over 100. Lows will drop into the lower 70s and we have chances for storms all the way up into Independence Day. With Storm Team 5, I'm meteorologist Tessa O'Brien.
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8: From ABC News Tech Trends, President Trump has signed a new executive order on AI. It asks tech companies like OpenAI, Anthropic, and Google to submit their latest models to the government for review 30 days before their release to the public. That's a shorter window than an earlier draft of this order, which had called for 90 days, but even still, it's a significant move for the Trump administration, which so far has taken a hands-off approach to AI regulation. Meta now says Instagram's teen accounts are expanding to its other platforms, Facebook and WhatsApp. The specialized accounts make teenagers' profiles private and give parents more control over what their kids can see. And Uber has released its latest Lost and Found Index. The top items left behind in Ubers include phones, wallets, and luggage. And among what Uber calls the most unique items left behind this year, a toboggan, an ankle monitor, and not one, but two wedding dresses. With Tech Trends, I'm Mike Dubusky, ABC News.
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5: Previously on Dave and Mahoney.
6: All right, Mahoney, my guy. We gotta have a little talk here.
7: Why?
8: Intervention?
7: What's going on?
6: A little come to Jesus.
7: Why? What am I doing?
6: The things that you are sharing with the class, if you will, the stories that you select that you're like, we have to talk about this. This is of the utmost importance. I don't believe apply to anyone but you.
7: I got things to say.
6: Well, did you see the story that he included that he wanted to talk about today?
8: No, because I'd like to be surprised by this man.
6: I'm rarely surprised by Mahoney, but the things that clearly are being marketed to him are not the things that are being marketed to us. Because we see that more and more in 2026.
7: You think my internet's telling me something than your internet is telling you?
6: There is no way that I would ever get an ad for a smart self-driving toilet.
7: Oh, God. Just imagine.
8: No.
6: What's wrong with you, man?
7: I'm not in for the smart toilets that, like, analyze your poop and all that stuff, but a toilet that can come to you on command, like a Roomba or a Pumbaa. Kuna Patuta. Or, I don't know.
6: Bossy Rossi.
8: A pooter. Like a scooter.
6: A pooter.
7: So this is what the smart toilet is being advertised to me. It comes to you.
6: I don't know if Bossy Rossi had seen this story, but when I looked over at him as I was talking about a smart toilet, he is leaning forward with gleeful excitement right now.
9: I mean, it sounds, just amazing. Not having to get up, it just comes to you. You just get up and kind of sit on it.
6: So the device is designed to autonomously move towards the user when summoned, rather than, staying. Come here. Come here.
8: Yeah, do you name it? You got to.
6: It uses sensors and AI navigation to travel through indoor spaces and avoid obstacles.
8: So I mean, I don't know about all that. I had one of those, dumb little, robot, like you said, Mahoney. I had a Roomba.
7: They slapped the toilet to a Roomba.
8: All they do is hit it the walls over and over and over again. Can you imagine the backsplash?
6: Can you imagine how mortified Mahoney's wife would be if they're sitting there mid-show and he just summons the toilet and starts using it in the middle of the living room. Just
7: door opens to the studio, comes straight in and, that makes us more efficient. I can work smarter and not harder. I would never have to miss a break due to nature calling.
8: No way. We have a no fart rule in the studio.
7: Well, we could lift that if we got a smart toilet.
6: No, we cannot, man.
8: Change laws like that.
6: I don't have a price point on it.
7: I didn't see a price.
6: I would imagine it's got to be probably
9: priceless.
7: We'll take out a second mortgage, invest heavily. We are bullish on the smart toilet. That's where we're putting our 401ks in.
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6: A better life with Dr. Sanjay Gupta.
7: Not all screen time is created equal, and a new study out of Sweden is helping us understand this even better. So researchers followed more than 20,000 people over nearly two decades and determined that passive screen time, like sitting on the couch and watching television, raised someone's risk of dementia. But if they did something active, like reading, puzzles, or interacting with other people, this same group of people saw their risk of dementia drop. Just like you gotta put the work in to keep your body in shape as you age, you basically have to do the same thing with your brain. A couple things I have found to help: working to learn something new every day, whatever it might be, challenging yourself in some way every day, and really importantly, staying socially active. Some days that means meeting friends in person, other days maybe an email, a text, or a phone call. Just stay engaged. I'm Dr. Sanjay Gupta, helping you live a better life.
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9: Showers and thunderstorms possible today with temp highs in the lower 90s with a heat index value over 100. Lows will drop into the lower 70s, and we have chances for storms all the way up into Independence Day. With Storm Team 5, I'm meteorologist Tessa O'Brien.
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3: We see it every day. People go drinking, and they make some foolish decisions.
4: They do.
3: And we're not immune to that. We've all done things that we certainly regret when we have been drinking, but thankfully, we have your family secrets, and it does make me feel better about all the mistakes that I've made that at least I haven't gotten to this point.
5: All right, so I have a family secret for you guys. My stepfather grew up out in Tonopah during the 60s, and his father was not a very good man. So one night he goes out drinking to the local bar and leaves my step grandmother and her four kids at home. And later that evening, some guy tries to break in. My grandmother gets a gun, points it at him, and is like, "Who are you? What are you doing here? This guy is drunk as a skunk." And he tells her that some guy at the bar asked him to go and kill his old lady and his kids for him. Anyways, later on, he eventually came back home and was a bit surprised. Yeah. So no one died, but yeah. Thank you. You guys have a great day.
6: Message deleted.
7: Did they stay together?
3: Well, so I'm trying to solve this riddle of who the biggest idiot in this story is. You know, obviously, this poor lady, she's at home with her kids while her old man is out drinking at a bar.
4: Which wasn't uncommon back in the day.
3: No, so he goes out to the bar and he gets blitzed and tells somebody at the bar to go kill his whole family. And the other guy at the bar is like,
7: "Sure,
3: all right, sure. Where do you live? What's the address?"
7: But he was so drunk that he just didn't. He just went to go snitch on the guy. He was like, "Hey, lady.
3: This wasn't my idea. I did come to murder you and your children, but
4: I feel like if somebody tells me that, I'm still shooting them. I mean, just as long as they're inside the house.
7: No, the lady shooting the guy.
4: Yeah. Not the guy shooting the lady, but I'm saying, like, if I'm her and he says that, I'm like,
3: I mean, you came here.
4: Yeah, you're here.
3: To kill me.
4: Yeah, like, what are we
3: doing? And I've got the gun.
4: Yeah, like, what are we doing?
3: You're drunk.
4: Yeah.
3: You're dying.
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2: The Super Stupid Spelling Bee.
3: If you ever turned on our show and went, man, those guys are idiots, we would have to agree with you. And we showcase it through this game. When we try to spell elementary level words and struggle with them, we have three people on the phone, and each of them have called in and made their selection who they want playing on their behalf, who they think is going to win the game today. Shockingly, Brian called in first and chose you, Mahoney.
4: Whoa.
5: Brian, what are you doing?
3: Joe called in next.
4: Oh, Dave.
3: And then Lori just got stuck with me. I won this game last time we played.
4: Like, no, you always say you win.
3: Bossy Rossi, the regional vice president of executive production and programming, who won the game last time we played?
6: Yeah, you won last time, but I think Audrey lost by default.
4: Yeah, by accident, because I said a word that...
3: You spelled the word wrong.
6: She spelled qualifying with a C.
3: Exactly.
4: But the first time I spelled it, I spelled it with a Q. Anyways, you won not because you actually won. You won because I handed you the W.
3: Well, a win's a win.
4: Well, whatever.
3: We'll take it.
4: It doesn't matter. Not to Lori.
3: All right, Bossy Rossi, what level of words are we going with today?
6: It's not so much a level of words. It's a theme again, Dave.
3: Okay. All right. What's the theme today?
6: The theme is the 4th of July, Independence Day.
3: I like that. Okay.
4: Don't make me spell independence.
6: Mm-hmm. Well, I think by round two, Mahoney's going to be rage baited.
3: Okay.
4: We're going to make him smell like hot dog and like Oscar Mayer wiener.
3: All right. Since I am the defending champion, I will go first.
6: All right, Dave. Your first word is fireworks.
3: F-I-R-E-W-O-R-K-S.
6: Fireworks. That is correct.
5: Mm-hmm. Feels like this is going to be colluded against us, Audrey.
3: Okay.
6: Audrey.
4: Yes.
6: Your second. Your word is sparklers.
5: It's way harder.
4: It is because the E and the L. A little messed up over there.
3: Mm-hmm.
4: Sparklers. S-P-A-R-K. Oof. This word gets tricky.
6: Sparklers.
4: Sparklers.
6: Not sparklers.
4: Sparklers.
3: Stop helping her.
4: Okay. Shut up, Dave. Mr. Cheater over there yesterday. Nobody forgets that. S-P-A-R-K-L-E-R-S. Sparklers.
6: Okay. That is correct.
5: Oh, boy.
6: All right, Mahoney, your first word is holiday.
5: H-O-L-I-D-A-Y.
6: Correct.

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1: Sparklers was easily the hardest one out of those.
2: It's just not a hard word, guys.
1: That's a hard word.
3: Moving on to round two. Okay. Independence Day. Super stupid spelling bee. Dave, your second word is Constitution.
2: Jesus. C-O-N. Con. S-T.
0: Sounded loud.
2: U-T-I-O-N.
3: No.
0: What?
3: Incorrect.
0: You forgot like the whole middle part.
1: I can't spell Constitution.
0: Constitution.
3: Yeah, C-O-N-S-T-I-T-U-T-I-O-N.
1: Way off, of course.
2: Yeah.
0: Mm-hmm. Okay. You just blacked out. It's okay. You would know how to spell it if you weren't spelling it in your brain.
2: Turns out that I won't apologize to Lori yet because they could also blow it in round two. Go ahead.
1: If it's that level, I know I'm not spelling it.
3: All right, Audrey, your second word, independence.
0: You?
1: You're an independent woman.
0: Independent mama. Okay. I-N-D-E-P-E-N-D-E-N-T.
1: What?
3: Well, that was independent. The word was independence.
1: You moron.
3: Again, on a technicality.
0: I only knew because that Boosie song.
2: What?
0: No, buddy, you're not from where I'm from, okay. So you wouldn't know.
3: All right, Mahoney.
1: Okay.
3: You ready for this?
1: Sure.
3: Declaration.
1: Oh, God.
2: You can do this.
1: Declaration?
3: Declaration.
0: No, you're
1: La-ration.
0: Right. Declaration.
1: Declaration.
2: Declaration.
1: Declaration.
0: D-E-C-L-A-R-A-T-I-O-N.
3: That is correct.
2: Woo! No.
1: That's right, baby. I would have went with an E.
2: If Bossy Rossi didn't give you a layup.
1: Luckily, I heard the word. That's what you're supposed to do. So I'm the champ.
2: All right.
1: Right here.
2: Lori, sorry.
1: She didn't pick you.
2: I know. Nah, you just got stuck with me. So, yeah. Not that sorry. Have a good day. Joe's on the phone. Audrey.
0: Dude, sorry, like Joe. Boosie, like the ghost of Boosie just like took over my brain. What? And I just, I mean, like it's a song. Okay. I'll show it to you
1: like
0: guys.
1: The Beyonce song or something?
0: Nothing like that.
1: Oh. Well, Brian picked
2: you first.
1: Did you pay off Bossy Rossi?
2: Yeah, and you win.
4: I knew you were going to win, Mahoney.
1: Don't ever pick me again. I don't like that kind of pressure.
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10: From ABC News Tech Trends, Meta is working on building a digital version of Mark Zuckerberg. According to a new report from the Financial Times, the AI Zuckerberg would use artificial intelligence trained on the CEO's statements and likeness. Ina Fried is the chief technology correspondent at Axios.
11: There's a huge promise and excitement around the idea that we can have our AI take the meetings we don't want.
10: But generative AI, even the most advanced models, regularly hallucinate.
11: I don't actually think this is going to pan out at least in the near term, because what makes us human is I get to decide what words I want to say next.
10: Overall, Fried says the saga underlines the need for regulation around digital representations of real people.
11: The technological level, I think the best we can hope for is that, you know, there will be watermarking technologies, at least the services provided by the major companies. But I do think we have to prepare for the world that we're in, where deepfakes are possible, cheap, and widespread.
10: With Tech Trends, I'm Mike Dubusky, ABC News.
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18: Now, here's Storm Team 5 with the most accurate weather forecast in Northeast Wisconsin.
19: Showers and thunderstorms possible today with temp highs in the lower 90s with a heat index value over 100. Lows will drop into the lower 70s, and we have chances for storms all the way up into Independence Day. With Storm Team 5, I'm meteorologist Tessa O'Brien.
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1: Come on. Welcome to Dave and Mahoney.
2: I didn't tell you this. Over the weekend when we were at your house, I caught your dog chomping on a tampon.
3: Ah! Oh, the horror.
2: What?
3: Oh, yeah. My God.
2: He's just out there in your living room.
4: That's rather disturbing. I'm glad that you told me live on the radio as opposed to just, you know, in the living room of my house privately.
3: Wow.
1: Dave and Mahoney.
4: An 84-year-old Florida man has filed a lawsuit claiming he was injured after becoming distracted by the advertisements from the Waffle House.
3: Oh, shut up.
4: He alleges the distraction caused him to lose focus and suffer a fall that led to physical injuries.
3: I mean, Grandpa, I understand that you're trying to get your last bag on the way out, but this ain't the way to do it. No. I mean, go slip on a banana peel at Walmart. Like, that would probably be easier at this point.
1: Dave and Mahoney.
4: You guys know what LARPing is?
2: Live action role playing.
4: So you're dressed up in a little costume of sorts.
3: I wish they would have said what the LARP was.
4: It is to go see my friends and do some LARPing.
2: Most of it's medieval battle.
5: Hell yeah, man.
3: Hell yeah.
5: I am envious of anybody who is like really, truly enjoys stuff.
3: Yeah.
4: Feels anything.
5: Yeah.
1: All right. And now, this is Dave and Mahoney.
4: Hello, friends, and thank you for joining us on this Thursday. Got some good news and some bad news to kick things off today. What would you like first there, Mahoney?
5: Hey, why don't we start today's show with some bad news?
4: Yeah, some bad news. Beware of the explosive diarrhea outbreak.
3: Another one? You don't have to forewarn me.
2: I had that.
3: The norovirus, thing hit me like a freaking tree.
4: Yeah, I don't know how I missed it because both you guys were just pooping everywhere.
3: Yeah, it was the worst 72 hours of my life. I'm not even joking.
4: Really?
3: And I still can't eat lasagna.
4: Oh, you have a food that's associated with it. That's the worst.
3: Because it's a pukey and a duty.
2: Yeah.
4: Mine was that beer.
3: I remember that awesome white Russian beer.
2: Yeah, the Big Lebowski-ish beer. And I'm like, I was talking about that yesterday. I felt like I was drinking like draining, cleaning fluid.
4: See, when I was a kid, I got really sick off of macaroni and cheese with chopped up hot dogs in it, which was a delicacy in our home.
3: As it should be.
4: And so for that, along with beer and lasagna to be added to the list.
3: This is a white man's horror story.
4: That's like the Mount Rushmore of delicacies.
3: Beer, lasagna, and macaroni and cheese with hot dog cut. Yeah, man. So, is there another one out and about?
4: Yeah, there's like 145 people so far in 17 states that have been infected since May, and they call it explosive watery diarrhea along with cramps, nausea, fatigue, sometimes vomiting as well.
3: Mahoney, I don't know, because we are a little bit on the weaker side as far as our buttholes are concerned. Uh-huh. On this side of the table, Dave, you're a man
4: strong
3: of steel.
4: Butthole.
3: But do you feel like this is what we've been training for? Like, I mean, it was the vomit for me that I couldn't handle with the norovirus. But if it's just straight water butts, I think we've got it over here.
4: You're okay with that?
3: So.
4: You're like, I'm losing weight.
2: Without the vomit, you know, like the vomit is the double whammy. It's a double punch to the gut, literally.
3: Because you don't know which way to go first. Right. You have to, like, what do you grab? The sink, the trash can, pray?
2: It took me 3 weeks to fully recover from that last time, though. Like, that was worse than COVID.
3: It was.
2: You know?
3: And you almost died.
4: You almost died from COVID. You were in the hospital for 10 days.
2: Second COVID I got. Not first COVID.
3: Nah, man. Second round.
2: COVID part two, electric boogaloo. That one.
4: Thankfully, no one has died from the diarrhea yet. But 20 people have been hospitalized. And they're saying that it's affecting people across all age groups, from 5 years old up to 86 years old. And they believe it's a link to some sort of contaminated food, but they have not identified it yet, so they don't know.
3: Awesome. Unidentifiable contaminated food. Great. So, like,
4: Leading to watery diarrhea.
3: Man. Okay, well, I'm just going to keep living and hope for the best. Like I said, I've been training for this.
4: Good luck, Jim.
3: IBS.
4: Locking in. Some good news today as well. What a full circle moment for this dad. There was a dad who, you know, when he's raising his kids, he's got six kids. He decided that he had to sell. He had like a 1960s Mustang, which are arguably some of the coolest cars on the road. Just absolutely love those. But when he's raising his kids, he decided he had to sell it because, you know, needed the money to raise the kids. It's expensive. He sold it a long time ago. Mm-hmm. And his kids, now that they're grown, decided they were going to do something really cool for their dad. And one of his sons went out and found his exact car that he sold all those years ago and went back and rebought it for him.
2: Wow.
4: And gave it to him. And I'm like, that is a dream come true.
3: Tell him all of the secrets you kept from him. He's so on a high right now. Tell him about all the times you snuck out. Tell him about that house party you had when you were 16.
4: Yeah. I had sex in your bed, Dad. Sorry.
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3: You guys, I love seeing all of the people from around the world coming to the United States of America and enjoying our great country. I mean, there's a lot of stuff out there when it comes to news that just feels so negative, and there's that's how they make their money, right? They profit off of us fighting and dividing us and everything else. But when it really comes down to it, and we say this all the time, if you walk outside and you just interact, most people are generally very nice and helpful, and they want to have fun, and they want to do the same things that we all want to do, which is go have a good time and get laid.
4: I realize how much I am like my mother, that there is not a stranger who I won't bug.
3: Yeah.
4: Like, I am constantly talking to strangers.
3: But that's kind of like, that's part of your charm.
4: I freaking love it.
3: Yeah, you're out there in the world just making friends with everybody. And the thing that, if you don't know this show well, is that if you interact with Audrey 9 times out of 10, she's going to make your day better.
4: I hope so. Yeah. I mean, my day's going horrible, but I'm glad you feel better. I'm glad you're feeling great.
3: Yeah. But they were ranking some of the cities in the United States where the tourists that have come here, some for the first time, maybe others have been here before, but people that are really getting to experience America, where they're saying that they're interacting with the friendliest people.
4: Okay.
3: What would you think as far as the friendliest people in the United States? These are all major cities that they listed.
5: I mean, I would think, you know, traditionally, like Minnesota Nice is a thing, or maybe like, you know, somewhere in the South, Savannah, Georgia.
3: Sure. So you're not far off. One of the cities that was listed was Atlanta, Georgia.
5: Okay.
3: But the other cities were maybe a little bit surprising to me, and not from my personal experience. Every one of these cities, and I've been to all of them, I've found that people are very nice, but they're not stereotypically nice.
4: Okay, so I feel like all of us have moved quite a bit and have traveled quite a bit in the States.
3: Yep.
4: So I have to know what.
3: Okay, so here are the cities that they listed as, and these are people from out of the country who are coming to the U.S. and experiencing these cities and unprovoked being asked, Where did you interact with the most friendly people?
4: Okay, but also I'll stand 10 toes down where whenever I travel, you know, like to other countries, I'm not really thinking that like certain other countries in Europe are also the friendliest.
3: No, so that's what I mean, is that they're saying that these cities were exceptionally friendly to them. And like, I've been all over in Europe and everything else.
4: Got it.
3: And like, for example, when I went to like Venice and Rome and like in parts of Italy, I did not find them to be especially friendly, not like horribly unfriendly either, but like
4: not like by like how we treat politeness in the States.
3: Right. But they listed New York City, which again, not traditionally what you'd think of as like the friendliest city.
5: Every time I've been to New York, I've had a good time.
3: I'm the same way. And then that's why I love this story and just the World Cup experience as a whole, is that it's kind of breaking through all these goofy stereotypes. Mm-hmm. They also had Seattle on the list.
5: Interesting.
3: Yeah. But the two that surprised me the most, Boston and Philadelphia.
4: Okay, hold on, because we need to pump the brakes here. These cities are excited to have tourism, and these tourists are coming in
5: excited
4: with the proper energy.
3: Yeah.
4: That matters.
3: Sure.
4: If you're just a random tourist hanging out, going to these places, and you don't have the electricness of this like event happening in your town where you're getting all of this national publicity, I'm not quite sure if we would have the same
3: And that
4: vibe.
3: Is exactly why, even if it's stolen valor, if you are going to be traveling anywhere, what we would recommend is that you say you're from Scotland and you wear a kilt.
4: Okay.
3: Yep, because then everyone will love you.
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21: AI wearables that are essentially 24/7 recorders that act as a sort of memory for you, an AI memory.
20: Victoria Song of The Verge says devices like this are designed to take in everything you do throughout the day and then summarize it for you.
21: It listens to all of your conversations, anything spoken aloud. 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
20: But she says, in addition to the privacy concerns that raises, the device she tested, the B, didn't work all that well.
21: 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It said I was an android sent to another planet.
20: With Tech Trends, I'm Mike Dubusky, ABC News.
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26: A better life with Dr. Sanjay Gupta.
27: I'm feeling lucky to have my college-age kids home with me for a few weeks this summer. And one of the things I know we're going to be talking about, AI. I've started to use it more often at the hospital to get fresh takes on patient problems that I'm trying to solve. And for my girls, well, I know that they are navigating college now with these new powerful tools. Something, frankly, that you and I couldn't have even imagined when we were in school. But while it may be tempting to outsource your studying and your work to these large language models, I beg you not to. And that's because AI chatbots tend to reproduce what researchers call weird viewpoints. That's an acronym: Western, Educated, Industrialized, Rich, and Democratic. Look, AI isn't going away, and admittedly, it can be a really powerful tool, but you don't want it doing your thinking for you. I'm Dr. Sanjay Gupta, helping you live a better life.
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1: Some morning thunderstorms today, then becoming sunny, hot, and muggy with highs in the upper 80s. It'll feel like the upper 90s before some more late-day thunderstorms. Tonight, some evening showers and storms. It will stay muggy after the rain, a low of 70. From Storm Team 5, I'm meteorologist Jordan Lamers.
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3: Mahoney, maybe you can help me out here. Is Brock Lesnar from the WWE and UFC fame, is he retired from the WWE or not? Because wasn't there a big like emotional thing at WrestleMania where like he took off his gloves and officially retired?
4: Put his boots down, which is kind of the what you do when you're retired. But we've seen this in the past. The only guy I think is like truly retired from the ring is probably John Cena. I think when he makes up his mind, he's done. I think Brock loves the spotlight. Brock loves competing. He's done it his entire life. But we saw that at WrestleMania. We saw it with The Undertaker, too, years and years back. So, you know, I don't know if he's, like, fully retired.
3: Well, he's not, because they just announced a Hell in the Cell match for SummerSlam.
4: So, but I'm saying, like, I think it's more of a limited availability. Maybe he's retired from full-time on the road. But, yeah. You know, Brock Lesnar's a big enough wrestling star that he can kind of call his own shots and go, I want to be here, and here and do this. Like, you know, instead of every day being on the road 365, I'll come in, hit your pay-per-views three times a year, and make a boatload of money.
3: So the horror film Obsession has done very well. It had a budget of about $1 million, a little under $1 million, and it did $370 million at the box office.
4: Damn.
3: So absolute smash as far as that goes. Fans can now rent or buy digitally through platforms like Prime Video and Apple TV. So it seems like that turned pretty quickly as far as like from theaters directly
5: still
3: to
5: in theaters.
3: Yeah, but available. Yeah,
4: I don't hate that. You've already made a big chunk of money. If you want to see it in the theater, you can. But it's also still top of mind that like people like me who don't love going to the theater still can check it out.
5: Which is so funny, though, Mahoney, because you're seeing such a big resurgence for the theaters again that people are even making content where it's like there have been so many bangers that they're now doing the sneaking into the next theater over.
4: Because the kids are doing that again?
5: Yes, because it's playing another good movie that everybody wants to see.
4: The world is healing in that regard.
3: I feel like that's harder in today's day and age because so many of the seats are reserved. You know, I mean, if it's a movie that's not like super hot right now, I get how you could probably get away with it. Right. But with the theaters that we go to normally, it's like we have specific seats we have reserved in advance.
5: See, they're never the ones in the front.
3: Yeah, oh, that's a good point.
5: Yeah. I mean, and also you're a kid. Who cares if you get in trouble? You just leave. Like, there's literally kick me out.
3: Have you guys seen the 5D theaters that my kids were talking about that, where like the seats move? We've seen that before, but they also like introduce other effects as well, where like if it's a weather rain effects, scene, it's like mist and stuff that's a part of it.
4: Those are starting to grow. You know, I think the first one might have been in Seattle about 10 years ago, and they've been slowly rolling that out, you know, making them. And when I say this, Audrey, I don't want to go to the movies. That's just because the baby. Right now, I like the movie experience for a big cinematic movie. We saw Oppenheimer in the, you know, the 70mm IMAX, and that was, you know, absolutely breathtaking. So, you know, movies being done by young people and not the same homogenized Hollywood superhero stuff that you're just going to keep doing.
3: Yeah.
4: Hey, people want to see it. So
3: this is the one that the kid who's like 20 years old directed,
5: from
3: right?
5: YouTube.
3: That just learned how to do everything on YouTube.
4: This and Backrooms are two young guys who have just done absolutely bangers and, you know, did something creative and it's paying off at the box office.
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13: Now, here's Storm Team 5 with the most accurate weather forecast in Northeast Wisconsin.
14: Some morning thunderstorms today, then becoming sunny, hot, and muggy with highs in the upper 80s. It'll feel like the upper 90s before some more late-day thunderstorms. Tonight, some evening showers and storms. It will stay muggy after the rain, a low of 70. From Storm Team 5, I'm meteorologist Jordan Lamers.
13: 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That's how I'm Six, nine, the Fox.

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2: So obviously the 4th of July is coming up, and we had that story the other day about the gentleman that had 700 pounds of fireworks in his home in the Seattle area and decided, I shall smoke a cigarette near these fireworks. Mm-hmm. And he blew his whole house up and two additional houses that were nearby. And guess what, guys? He's back with more.
3: How?
2: So neighbors in Washington State are once again rather concerned because the guy that just blew up his own house and two other houses that were nearby blew up something else.
3: Like, so, while he was out, like, did he get charged with this? Was he out on bail or bond?
2: So, I don't know how on earth he was out on bail or bond or anything like that, because five people were injured in this explosion, including three firefighters. So, you would think that he would have gone to jail for that.
3: If you're illegally storing 500 or 700 pounds of explosives, which are fireworks, in your garage, and you destroy two houses, that feels like you should be locked up for that, or at least have to post bond.
2: In the days following, residents reported a new, smaller than the original explosion of 700 fireworks, because, of course, almost everything is going to be smaller than that. But it was on the same property. Neighbors say they saw the homeowner on site shortly before the second fire. The second fire reportedly started near the ground. It was caused by a discarded cigarette once again, and this time it was propane tanks.
3: Bro, just vape.
2: Man, the neighbors are obviously very concerned, and they're demanding that the authorities do something about it, because this is the second fire in as many days. And this dude is blowing everything sky high.
3: Intentional to me. Like, I mean, the first one, okay, you could say, oh, well, you know, this was an accident happened. But, like, if you have, you exploded all those fireworks, now you've exploded many propane tanks because of cigarettes, something is amiss here.
2: It does feel like, are you trying to burn it down? Like, is there insurance fraud going on or something like that? But why on earth would this guy, if you not only blew up, if you blew up your own house on your own property,
3: whatever, you
2: just blew up your house. That's between you and the insurance company and God.
3: Yeah.
2: If you're blowing up your neighbor's houses simultaneously, I would also be demanding that action be taken. Because what do you mean this guy out here is just walking around free and has now started another fire that obviously can spread?
3: Illegal to walk across the street in certain places. You know, if you're not at a corner, it's also illegal to carry marijuana in some states. And you're telling me this guy's out here walking free, blowing up houses? You're like, you can't figure out a single charge? Like, where are the cops out there who are like, who they specialize in giving like 36 citations for one traffic stop?
2: Yeah, you know what we need? We need a motorcycle cop. Yeah,
3: that's right.
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1: Crispy opinions battered with facts. It's Deep Fried Debates on Dave and Mahoney.
2: So for Deep Fried Debates today, I wanted to circle back to a story that we had about the fish filet sandwich at McDonald's, because it was an interesting story that was done that shared that the vast majority of people that order it are ashamed that they're ordering it.
3: There is a fish filet stigma that exists in America today.
4: Me included. I don't know why. I was just saying this a second ago that for whatever reason, whenever I am going to McDonald's, I'm never called to the sea. You know?
2: Bossy Rossi, on the other hand, has said openly on the show that he loves the fish filet.
5: I find it elite, Dave.
2: Elite.
4: Elite.
5: Yeah. No. Elite.
4: You're also a McRibber.
5: I do like the McRib also, but the elite just steamed bun and the fish patty and the cheese and the tartar sauce, they complement each other so well. You don't need lettuce and tomato and pickles and onions on that sandwich. It's elite the way it is.
3: That is maybe the best tartar sauce in existence.
5: Fact.
3: As well. And I will say this, Audrey, you know, I'm on a health journey.
4: I'm on
3: You are?
4: Yeah, he is.
3: I'm drinking a lot of protein, you know?
4: Yeah. Yeah.
3: And I would say, so 16 grams of protein in the Filet-O-Fish,
4: wow.
3: You know, with only 380 calories. That's basically health food.
4: Wait, but you know what's really funny about that? That's half of one of your little shakes you drink. So you have to eat two of them in order to get all of the tea. Well,
2: maybe
4: you need.
2: I need only 700 and some calories of glorious. Yeah. Does that include the tartar sauce?
3: It does include the tartar sauce. So if you want to even, I would say don't, because I've got it without the tartar sauce. It's fine. But that tartar sauce makes it.
2: It's got to be
3: immaculate.
2: Ice cold on a hot patty. That's what really makes it stand out.
3: When the patty is fresh and it's like right out of the fryer, and so you've got the crispy outside and the flaky inside. I'm with Bossy Rossi on this. Like, I'm not ashamed to admit, I will eat the hell out of some Filet-O-Fish.
2: Well, somebody decided to call our voicemail at 833-YO-DUMMY and share with us some of the science behind the fish filet. Have a listen.
6: Yeah, so y'all talking about the Filet-O-Fish sandwich, and I'm going to get scientific with you, but it's actually one of the best fresh fish you can get, and people don't believe it, but that fish is from deep, cold, nutrient-rich waters, and it's super clean and really good for you. And there's a big factory ship with a bunch of little fishing boats, and every day they offload their catch, and this big ship is a process ship, and as soon as the fish come off, it gets processed, battered, flash frozen, and boxed up right there. So when the big ship comes off, it just gets offloaded and shipped to all the McDonald's or whatever restaurants y'all eat it from. And it's actually not that bad. So people who knock it, it's really not that horrible for you. I ain't eating it, but to each their own.
4: You know all of the science.
2: You're not eating it, but you know everything. So, how do you know so much?
3: I'm diving deeper, Dave, into the Filet-O-Fish. From McDonald's own website, they say the McDonald's Filet-O-Fish sandwiches recipe is a crispy fish filet patty made with wild-caught Alaskan pollock with melty American cheese topped with a creamy McDonald's tartar sauce served on a soft steamed bun.
4: Wild-caught.
3: But I'm wondering, I don't know much about fish. I think pollock's good, according to Google. A wild-caught Alaskan pollock is a great low-calorie, low-fat, high-protein choice.
4: Now, go ahead and do me a favor real quick.
3: Yeah.
4: Because we've seen what it means to be wild or free range whenever we're talking about, like, chickens, and all they need is, like, a door open. Like, to be able to, like, have visibility.
3: Slightly cracked the sunroof.
4: Exactly. So, like, what does wild caught necessarily mean? Like, is it just, like, chilling in the ocean with a bunch of nets around?
3: Yeah. Okay. Which means nothing. Yeah. The one thing.
4: I think they've got the deep diving fishermen out there for McDonald's.
2: They're just out here spreading their propaganda.
3: and you know, those of us who are on a statin, the cholesterol is always a concern. Only a 10% of our daily value of cholesterol. So we could eat 10 Filet-O-Fish a day and still not be over our cholesterol
2: and
3: level.
2: Be jacked on protein.
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14: 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Google is making it a bit easier to figure out if someone's trying to fool you with a picture made by AI. The company already has a system called Synth ID, which embeds invisible watermarks in pictures created by Google's AI. Now Google says it is expanding access to the tool, and other companies, including OpenAI, say they'll use it. If you have questions about a picture, you'll be able to ask Gemini if it's a fake. Apple now putting some popular devices into categories that could make it tougher to get them fixed. The 2017 MacBook Air 13-inch is now considered vintage, meaning parts might be scant. And the iPad Mini 4 and the 32-gig version of the Apple TV HD are now on the obsolete list, cutting them off from any official repairs. And AT&T is now launching what it calls Build-A-Plan wireless service, which it says will give customers more flexibility. Plans will start at $15 a month. With Tech Trends, Chuck Severson, ABC News.
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2: I don't know about you, but my social media feeds are flooded with lotions and potions and gadgets, all promising to unlock different components of longevity. But if you log off, take a step back from all the hype, you'll find that the actual keys to a longer, healthier life are hiding in plain sight. There are four of them. Number one, nutrition. The Mediterranean diet really is the gold standard. Number two, exercise. You should be getting 150 minutes of moderate intensity exercise or 75 minutes of vigorous intensity exercise every week, plus strength training and stretching. Number three, sleep. Sleep is when your body and your brain repair themselves. You should be getting 7 to 9 hours a night. And finally, number four, often gets forgotten, socialization. It's not a bonus, it's a necessity for a healthy life, finding a sense of community, purpose, and belonging. I'm Dr. Sanjay Gupta, helping you live a better life.
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16: Some morning thunderstorms today, then becoming sunny, hot, and muggy with highs in the upper 80s. It'll feel like the upper 90s before some more late-day thunderstorms. Tonight, some evening showers and storms. It will stay muggy after the rain, a low of 70. From Storm Team 5, I'm meteorologist Jordan Lamers.
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1: This is Dave and Mahoney.
2: All right, guys, it's time to get deeply personal. Let's talk about how you shower.
3: I showered this morning.
2: You did?
4: Okay.
2: I did. It's good.
4: Whenever you step into the shower, Mahoney, like you did this morning, thank you for that. How do you insert yourself? And what do you do once you turn on the water?
3: So I have the overhead and the normal, like the handheld one. So I got the two attack.
4: The double dually.
3: And I like the, my wife is only the handheld one. She never turns on the overhead one.
2: Is it because she doesn't want to get her hair wet?
3: Or saves water.
2: Oh, okay.
3: Also.
2: All right.
3: You know, I think nice there's person. I think there's part of that as well.
4: So you just get yourself from all angles.
3: I go straight in. I go straight in and then I turn around.
2: Do you use a loofah or a washcloth?
3: I only use a washcloth on my face once I get out.
2: Okay.
4: So you just hands it.
2: What about you? Do you use a loofah or a washcloth?
4: I know that this is gross, but I'm still on the loofah. I can't break away from my loofah.
3: I don't like loofahs, though. They hurt my skin.
4: How
2: delicate are you?
3: I mean, I'm just
2: hurt your skin.
3: I don't feel like you need either. I lather up the head, hit the pits, hit the nether regions and the butt, and then I turn around and I sandblast it with the pulsate the handheld.
4: Have you ever done this where you've messed up your routine and you've washed your butt first? I've done that.
2: What do you do?
4: And then I'm like, oh, God. Well,
2: you can't put that on the rest of your body. Just dragging your butt juice all over.
4: Oh, things. God. See, that's why I'm the anti-loofah. That's why I'm like, I still have one, but then I'm just like, golly, the things that this butt has seen today. And I
2: went
4: started
2: to the gym.
4: There. It was so horrible that I started there.
2: So I have a loofah as well.
3: Uh-huh.
2: I don't particularly like it. I don't dislike it. I'm kind of indifferent to it.
3: It's too soapy.
2: It's there. But now, dermatologists have come out and basically told us.
4: It's bad. So bad.
2: Loofahs are not good.
4: Bacteria holding.
2: Neither are washcloths,
4: awful.
2: Apparently. They're saying that your hands are just as effective and better for your skin than a lot of the other stuff that we're using. So.
4: Well, there's also like some like African net thing. I don't know. That's supposed to be like better for you. But yeah, I mean, your hands are probably great. But the exfoliation that I think in my head I get. From the loofah, just holds me dear.
3: Do you have, in your new shower, because you just moved into a new house, do you have a handheld, like, shower head that you can, like, you know, pull and hit all the angles with?
4: I think that the devil couldn't find me, so he found this bathtub for me.
3: Uh-huh.
4: It is seriously the worst shower I've ever been a part of.
3: So you got
2: in your new house?
4: In my new house.
2: No!
4: It doesn't get hot, and the water pressure is legitimately at a drip.
3: Oh, you got to take the things out. There's water pressure limiters in there. That's
2: a little governor. Yeah, you got to pull it out, even though you're not supposed to pull it out.
4: I think it, like, you know, I cussed out somebody while driving the other day, and like I just like assumed they were like a certain race and a gender, and then all of a sudden God was like, you know what, this is your karma,
2: this is your punishment,
4: this is your karma for doing that.
2: Yeah,
4: but yeah, no, it's so bad that I don't even know if I can like rinse properly.
3: It's
4: full of soap scum
3: because you got a new build, you know, you went with a new build house, and that's same thing happened in mine. You know, your husband or you just take off the thing and there's a little tiny plastic circle that just limits the hell out of it, and when you take it off, it's like you're finding yourself. It's like it is a damn near religious experience how much pressure that head will have.
2: Yes. You need to pull that out and get all that racism off of you.
4: Just watch.
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2: Your family secrets. It seems that everyone's got some level of family secret, but this one is next level, and it involves one of the biggest rock stars in the world, Steven Tyler, and his very famous daughter, Liv Tyler.
3: So I always just assumed, you know, I was introduced to Liv Tyler when I was like 13 years old, and mm-hmm. she was in the crazy video and I was, you know, 13 and she was like 18 and I was in love.
2: Mm-hmm.
3: You know, I mean, and then she was in Lord of the Rings. But I always thought, you look at her and you go, yeah, that's Steven Tyler's daughter. No questions asked.
2: She did not know that she was Steven Tyler's daughter until she was 11 years old. So here's the story. Her mom, who was a pretty famous Playboy playmate at the time, her name is B.B. Buell, she had relations with Steven Tyler and got pregnant, but did not want to tell her new baby girl, Liv Tyler, that Steven was her dad because Steven was going through a lot at the time. He was a rock star. He has
3: drugs. 1977. I mean, Aerosmith was monstrous in 1977.
4: And so was she. She was also on drugs.
2: Yeah. She, I guess, had a pretty long history of being with other rock stars. And she took Liv Tyler to an Aerosmith concert. They were playing with Guns N' Roses all the way back in 1988. And at that concert backstage, Liv Tyler met Mia Tyler, another daughter of Steven Tyler, and was shocked at how much they looked alike. And she also said that she felt a very strong connection to Steven Tyler when they actually met, and then just straight up asked her mom, hey, is Steven Tyler my dad? And her mom broke down crying and said, yes, he is. And she was so confused because there was another musician, Todd Rundgren, who was raising her as his daughter. And she thought the entire time that was her dad.
3: Dude.
2: And so
3: that's messy.
2: It's really messy. She said that she still has a really strong relationship with Todd.
3: Well, you spend 11 years thinking somebody's your dad. Those are like monstrously formative years. I can't imagine, you know, spending 11 years with someone and not like still caring for them as they cared for me.
2: Now, her mom did say that she had planned to tell Liv when she turned 18 years old that Steven Tyler was her dad, but had kept it from her all of those years because, again, Steven was kind of messy. Her own life was kind of messy. And Todd provided like a stable father figure in her life. And they both needed that.
3: I mean, just looking, I'm looking at like younger pictures of Steven Tyler and B.B. Buell. And she's a beautiful woman. But she, like all of Steven Tyler's genes.
2: Yeah.
3: Every one of them went to Liv Tyler. I mean, every single, like you, that's the same face.
2: I would be.
3: And also, why am I attracted to Steven Tyler? This is very, very odd. He's a beautiful woman.
2: Dude looks like a lady.
3: Yeah.
2: Steven.
3: That's easy
2: Steven Tyler, you know, had a whole bunch of issues throughout those years. So I understand why you would keep it from her. But if I was Todd, I would be pretty offended that Liv Tyler decided to change her name, because she did. She changed it to Liv Tyler after
4: that.
2: Well,
4: it's her dad.
2: I get it. But still, like, I've been raising you for 11 years.
4: Well, still, it's her dad.
3: Easier to spell. I can't spell Rundgren.
4: True.
3: Tyler.
4: I mean, like, biologically.
3: I can knock that out of the park all day long.
4: Biologically, I mean, that makes sense.
2: And obviously her and her dad did form a very strong relationship after that.
4: So did he know? Did Steven know this whole time?
2: That's a good question. I'm not sure if Steven was aware. Bossy Rossi, do you have the facts?
5: I think that Steven Tyler was told when Liv was very young. I read something that B.B. Buell went to go visit him in 1980 and told him, showed him some pictures of the baby. But B.B. Buell's roster is incredible. Pretty much any musician alive today in his 70s.
2: Let's run it down. Who did B.B. Buell sleep with during those years?
5: Mick Jagger.
2: Nice.
5: Oh, yeah. Iggy Pop.
2: Whoa. Right.
5: David Bowie.
3: So every skinny, I mean, I guess every rock. There were no fat rock stars in
5: the
3: 70s.
5: No. Elvis Costello.
2: Elvis Costello. Okay.
5: Right. Todd Rundgren.
2: Uh-huh.
5: Jimmy Page.
2: Uh-huh.
5: John Taylor from Duran Duran.
2: Uh-huh.
5: Steven Tyler.
2: Nice.
5: Those are just the musicians.
2: Right. Is there?
5: Yeah, but she doesn't like to be called a groupie, though. She was not a groupie.
3: She banged the whole tour bus.
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8: From ABC News Tech Trends, Meta is working on building a digital version of Mark Zuckerberg, according to a new report from the Financial Times. The AI Zuckerberg would use artificial intelligence trained on the CEO's statements and likeness. Ina Fried is the chief technology correspondent at Axios.
9: There's a huge promise and excitement around the idea that we can have our AI take the meetings we don't want.
8: But generative AI, even the most advanced models, regularly hallucinate.
9: I don't actually think this is going to out, at least in the near term, because what makes us human is I get to decide what words I want to say next.
8: Overall, Fried says the saga underlines the need for regulation around digital representations of real people.
9: The technological level, I think the best we can hope for is that, you know, there will be watermarking technologies, at least the services provided by the major companies. But I do think we have to prepare for the world that we're in, where deepfakes are possible, cheap, and widespread.
8: With Tech Trends, I'm Mike Dubusky, ABC News.
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15: Now, here's Storm Team 5 with the most accurate weather forecast in Northeast Wisconsin.
16: Some morning thunderstorms today, then becoming sunny, hot, and muggy with highs in the upper 80s. It'll feel like the upper 90s before some more late-day thunderstorms. Tonight, some evening showers and storms. It will stay muggy after the rain, a low of 70. From Storm Team 5, I'm meteorologist Jordan Lamers.
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3: Because we only talk about the things of the most importance on this show, I found a story yesterday that I think you guys need to hear about because they have officially ranked who has the best rotisserie chicken.
4: It's important
5: news. Who are these people?
3: Damn right it is.
5: And what was the criteria?
3: So they did it on a number of things, but I mean the criteria, Mahoney, but since you're asking.
5: These people? I need to know. Like, are these chicken experts?
3: It's Consumer Reports.
5: I think still feels like legitimate to me.
3: Yeah, it doesn't feel like it's cooked or paid for or any of that stuff.
4: Dave,
3: but they went off of taste.
4: Okay.

0: rotisserie chicken from anywhere besides Costco. So that's why I can't. I don't know anywhere else.
1: I would think Costco as well. I mean, that one, or maybe, I mean, any other grocery store like a Kroger that just owns everything.
0: Safeway.
1: Yeah, they just own everything.
0: Ralph's.
1: But yeah. So, Dave, you said Costco. Mahoney, you said Costco. What's the actual answer?
2: Oh, now you want my opinion.
1: Okay. You already said Costco.
2: So, number two was Costco.
1: Whoa.
2: Yeah.
0: Whole Foods?
2: Whole Foods was on the list at number six.
0: Sprouts?
2: Good guess, but no.
0: Trader Joe's does not have.
2: They don't have rotisserie chickens.
0: Don't.
2: Number one, and I've never had one from here. I'm curious now.
1: Like Publix?
2: Sam's Club. Number one, Sam's Club.
0: I can believe it. I mean,
1: it's Walmart brand.
0: I've been to. I was a Sam's Club member also, as being a Costco member. And
1: you are so suburban.
0: I
1: love
0: very
1: it.
0: Much. Yeah, I'm involved in all the food clubs.
2: Bulk shopping club.
0: Their hot dogs are good. And they have their pizza is also good at Sam's Club. So I believe that I think that they do things right there. They're not my cup of tea for the overall shopping experience, but their food court, minus the Pepsi, is solid.
2: They have Pepsi products?
0: Yeah, but so did Costco up until 3 months ago. Now they finally went back to Coke. Thank God.
2: Again, I was very pleased to bring you this very important study that was
1: done. Sam's Club and then Costco.
2: Sam's Club number one, Costco number two behind Sam's Club.
0: So what's the
2: other top performers? Stop and Shop.
0: Okay.
2: What is that? Walmart, Wegmans, Whole Foods also rated as best in class.
1: Which is interesting because, again, Walmart owns Sam's Club. So is it just not the same chicken, or are we perceiving Walmart differently because...
0: Consumer Reports does they do blind tests. Like their tests are scientific traditionally.
1: We need to do a rotisserie chicken.
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1: Americans that are nuttier than a payday.
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3: We're going to start off today's Redneck Report with a doozy of a story that involves butt cocaine.
4: Oh, really, Dave?
3: Yep. A Florida woman was arrested after a traffic stop in Palm Bay, and she was found to have cocaine concealed in her lower region. Mm-hmm. And when I first heard that, I thought, you know, perhaps the front butt. Nope. It was the actual number. And she claimed, and this is where I really love these stories, is that when questioned about such things, why do you have cocaine in your butt? She had an excuse.
4: What was it?
3: Well, that was simply placed there during an intimate encounter.
4: It happens, man. Sometimes you're in the moment and you lose your coke.
3: You're not supposed to be.
4: And where did it go? You're looking on the floor. You're looking in the.
3: You're not supposed to be snooting the toot with your boot, man.
4: You don't know how to live, brother.
5: But I have a question. Don't feel it. Feel it in there. I'm certain.
3: Also, why do you have so much cocaine that you're inadvertently leaving some in somebody's butt?
5: That's a great point, yeah. Dave.
4: That is irresponsible cocaine ownership. You guys need to really read.
3: Tighten up, guys. Tighten up.
4: Literally.
3: So this is a sad story, but the next one here is instant karma, which is what makes it less sad, I guess. There was a guy that sadly killed his girlfriend.
4: Oof.
3: Terrible story. But the karma came for him quickly. So he was deciding that he was going to get rid of the body, get rid of the evidence. Mm-hmm. And while he was doing so, had a heart attack and just died.
4: Well, I mean, that saves us taxpayers some money. So that's good. And it's literally like instant justice. It's just a damn shame that this piece of garbage could not have had a heart attack before he decided to murder somebody. Yeah.
3: So we have a contender for Dad of the Year. And normally we say that kind of tongue in cheek. And this is a story that I think actually could be a Dad of the Year. He's in trouble.
4: I thought it was cocaine.
3: No, he's
4: in cheek. No.
3: He's having to go to court because I guess he let his 8-year-old take a jet ski out on his own.
4: Dude, hell yeah.
3: Hell yeah.
4: So I was about 8 years old when my grandparents, who lived at the Lake of the Ozarks, they lived right next to a Yamaha dealer, and so they had a Wave Runner.
5: Yeah,
4: and they were like they got the second Wave Runner ever on that lake. And I remember trying to convince them to let me take out the Wave Runner by myself at that age because it was the coolest thing in the world.
3: And you said you were about 8 at the time.
4: I was about 8, and they did not let me take that thing out until I was 20.
5: Oh, really?
3: Wisely so.
5: What?
4: Yeah, I mean, I would have ran that thing into a bluff or something. Sure.
3: I've been at a party before, and we were all probably 16 or so at the time. There was a Wave Runner, and sure enough, there was some kid that was operating it and started getting close to the shore and freaked out and then just jammed the gas and drove the thing up onto the shore.
5: Dude, we were in 6th grade riding around on Sea-Doos and four-wheelers.
3: Hell yeah.
4: So
5: I was 12.
3: That's Alabama.
5: I was 11. No, I think that's... I mean, this guy's 8.
3: So this kid's 8. I guess in Florida, the minimum age is 14, which is why the dad's in trouble. Free that man. He's letting his 8-year-old live.
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2: Craig joining us today with a comment on Sea-Doos after that 8-year-old got in trouble because his dad let him go out and just live a little bit of life. What's going on, Craig?
3: I just have one question about, I have a Yamaha Wave Runner, 2006.
2: Nice.
3: I also have a fob on my Wave Runner. And it has kiddie mode on it. Now, explain that.
2: It has a kid mode on the
4: Wave Runner? Because it only goes a certain mile per hour?
3: It only goes to 25 miles an hour.
4: I'm telling you, I was young riding those things. So that had to have been why. I mean, we were just feeling like we were going fast, and it was really slower than an e-bike.
2: Have you ever ridden like a really powerful Wave Runner or jet ski? Because
5: I haven't. Mine was just the, I only have experience with the first generation, which had like 8 horsepower.
2: So my brother-in-law, we went up to Seattle one time and we were on the lake up there, and he had rented a couple of like the crazy fast ones that go like 75 miles an hour. Yeah. And it was awesome.
3: 63.
2: There you go. See, those things rip, man.
4: You're living life in the fast lane. But I mean, if you think about that, he said his has kid mode. So seriously, that only goes 25 miles an hour. And you're sitting here going, no way. A kid 8 years old can't drive that. 8-year-olds ride e-bikes.
2: Yeah.
4: And I mean, 8-year-olds ride these e-scooters but and go 40.
2: Here's what I would propose.
4: On
2: like,
4: cement.
2: If you got a Wave Runner like Craig here that has kid mode on it that only goes 25 miles an hour, you also need a drunkle mode, you know, where you can get that thing up to 150.
5: And that's why Dave's boat sank.
4: I was going to say, yeah, I feel like much, drunkle mode should go like 8.
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18: I don't know about you, but my social media feeds are flooded with lotions and potions and gadgets, all promising to unlock different components of longevity. But if you log off, take a step back from all the hype, you'll find that the actual keys to a longer, healthier life are hiding in plain sight. There are four of them. Number one, nutrition. The Mediterranean diet really is the gold standard. Number two, exercise. You should be getting 150 minutes of moderate intensity exercise or 75 minutes of vigorous intensity exercise every week, plus strength training and stretching. Number three, sleep. Sleep is when your body and your brain repair themselves. You should be getting 7 to 9 hours a night. And finally, number four often gets forgotten, socialization. It's not a bonus. It's a necessity for a healthy life, finding a sense of community, purpose, and belonging. I'm Dr. Sanjay Gupta, helping you live a better life.
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28: Now, here's Storm Team 5 with the most accurate weather forecast in Northeast Wisconsin.
29: Some morning thunderstorms today, then becoming sunny, hot, and muggy with highs in the upper 80s. It'll feel like the upper 90s before some more late-day thunderstorms. Tonight, some evening showers and storms. It will stay muggy after the rain, a low of 70. From Storm Team 5, I'm meteorologist Jordan Lemers.
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2: Oh, everybody's got a secret, and some people, the good ones out there, are willing to share them because they know that everyone's life is a little bit messy. And sometimes, it's not because anything you did, it's because what old Pappy Pap did.
3: Hey, I'm calling from Richmond, Virginia. This is more of a family mystery. It's been probably close to 100 years ago. My grandfather had 5 children and a wife, went off to the grocery store, brought the groceries back, put them on the porch, and they never saw him again. Anyway, I enjoy your show. Thank you. Bye.
4: We talk about going to the gas station for smokes and disappearing.
2: I'm just so curious about what the final straw was. What is it that made him go, that's it, I'm out of here?
4: Never to be heard from.
2: Forever.
4: Ever again.
2: What do you mean that he had 5 kids and a wife and he just vanished forever?
4: He was murdered?
5: No, he started another life. This
2: was a plan. Like, he clearly went out. He went to the grocery store one final act, like a cat bringing a mouse to the front doorstep, dropped the groceries off on the front door, and then just...
4: Well, maybe whoever kidnapped him and murdered him wanted to just make sure that the groceries got delivered.
2: I feel like you were doing a lot of mental gymnastics over here to, like, make up for this guy. Because if he was kidnapped and murdered, you'd be like, oh, that's really sad.
5: I'm going to take these groceries, too.
2: What a sweet guy he was. He doesn't deserve this. No, man, like, Audrey's right. He just straight up left and started a whole new life. And I get it. Like, if you don't like your husband or wife and you're, like, done with them, because divorce is a very common thing. But to never, ever, ever in any way, shape, or form check in on any of your 5 children.
5: Dave, you're thinking of this as a father of 2026. Fathers back then did not care about their kids.
2: Really? You
5: That's think so? Her grandfather.
2: I know. Yeah, she said it was 100 years ago. Yeah.
5: Man. You think that any parent... You had kids so they could help you take care of the house. You didn't have kids because you were, like, excited to love them. Like, no, they were like your little, like, child laborers. This is 100 years ago.
2: As a dad of 4 kids, can't they be both?
5: No, not then. Not 100 years ago. No, man. You were excited if you got one of those parents that, like, loved you.
2: Yeah. That really makes me... That does draw something out of me thinking about how lazy my kids are.
5: Yes, you've domesticated. We've domesticated kids and people. Now they're just, like,
2: I am
5: so
2: too
5: excited.
2: Domesticated. Yeah, I need to start demanding more from my kids. Otherwise,
4: you can't disappear.
2: Dad's going to Fry's and you'll never see me again.
4: You'd be back on Instagram. They'd track you down within the week.
5: Yeah, Dave couldn't.
2: I'm over here posting thirst traps.
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4: From ABC News Tech Trends, Meta is working on building a digital version of Mark Zuckerberg, according to a new report from the Financial Times. The AI Zuckerberg would use artificial intelligence trained on the CEO's statements and likeness. Ina Fried is the chief technology correspondent at Axios.
5: There's a huge promise and excitement around the idea that we can have our AI take the meetings we don't want.
4: But generative AI, even the most advanced models, regularly hallucinate.
5: I don't actually think this is going to out, at least in the near term, because what makes us human is I get to decide what words I want to say next.
4: Overall, Fried says the saga underlines the need for regulation around digital representations of real people.
5: The technological level, I think the best we can hope for is that, you know, there will be watermarking technologies, at least the services provided by the major companies. But I do think we have to prepare for the world that we're in, where deepfakes are possible, cheap, and widespread.
4: With Tech Trends, I'm Mike Dubusky, ABC News.
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8: I don't know about you, but my social media feeds are flooded with lotions and potions and gadgets, all promising to unlock different components of longevity. But if you log off, take a step back from all the hype, you'll find that the actual keys to a longer, healthier life are hiding in plain sight. There are four of them. Number one, nutrition. The Mediterranean diet really is the gold standard. Number two, exercise. You should be getting 150 minutes of moderate intensity exercise or 75 minutes of vigorous intensity exercise every week, plus strength training and stretching. Number three, sleep. Sleep is when your body and your brain repair themselves. You should be getting 7 to 9 hours a night. And finally, number four, often gets forgotten, socialization. It's not a bonus. It's a necessity for a healthy life, finding a sense of community, purpose, and belonging. I'm Dr. Sanjay Gupta, helping you live a better life.
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4: From ABC News Tech Trends. American Airlines will soon be installing Starlink Wi-Fi in its planes. That's the internet service from Elon Musk's SpaceX, which relies on a network of satellites in low Earth orbit. Cybersecurity experts are raising concern about AI being used to scam people who are trying to book summer travel. Kane McGladry is a senior member of the tech-focused public charity IEEE. He says there are several tactics criminals can employ with AI.
14: Criminals are using AI to scrape your social media and then write realistic messages that
10: sound like they're from the hotel or the restaurant that you booked. And those will use things like social data, like your kids' names or your specific travel dates to try and sound legitimate before, and here's the pivot, they'll demand payment through a method like Venmo or Zelle or crypto or a wire transfer.
4: McGladrey says a good way to avoid getting scammed, always check the URL of the website you're on for typos. With Tech Trends, I'm Mike Dabusky, ABC News.
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17: Now, here's Storm Team 5 with the most accurate weather forecast in Northeast Wisconsin.
18: Some morning thunderstorms today, then becoming sunny, hot, and muggy with highs in the upper 80s. It'll feel like the upper 90s before some more late-day thunderstorms. Tonight, some evening showers and storms. It will stay muggy after the rain, a low of 70. From Storm Team 5, I'm meteorologist Jordan Lamers.
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0: Carl is joining us today with a response to that last family secret. What's going on, Carl?
3: Hey, it's pretty simple. She had to have sent him out for tampons.
0: He's like, that's what it is.
4: Did they have tampons 100 years ago?
5: I don't think they had tampons 100 years ago.
4: I think we were still like washing rags.
0: Yeah, we were just like, why do these witches bleed?
4: Yeah, shoving napkins up there. Yeah. Oh, mercy. Thought we got the Spanish flu. Yeah.
3: A couple times I thought about leaving.
4: You're an awesome guy.
0: I think he is.
4: Oh, God.
0: Hell yeah, Carl.
4: You know what's so wild about that is that both of the men in this room have also bought me tampons.
0: Sure.
5: Costco. Yeah. I bought you an industrial. That was 4 years ago. She's still using that pack.
0: You know what's really funny, Carl? Let me tell you the story. We were at a work conference in Chicago.
4: Okay,
0: and
4: really?
0: my wife called me, and I answered the phone, and she's like, hey, what are you doing? I'm like, I'm in a Target buying Audrey tampons.
4: Well, man, I couldn't really walk that far.
0: Yeah, she is.
4: One false walk, and then I was going to splat everywhere. It was going to be a murder scene. So, did you like that?
5: Carl doesn't like
4: those stories.
5: Like,
4: yeah. As a fan of not buying your wife tampons, I gave you two stories.
5: We got $1.50 hot dog too while we were there. We're like tampons and two hot dogs.
3: I've been married 46 years.
0: So you know.
3: I've done it several times.
0: You know it.
3: Been there, done that.
0: Hey, man, thanks for the call today. Appreciate you.
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3: There is a Hollywood director that just got sentenced to 30 months in prison because he ripped off Netflix to the tune of $11 million, and the man that took him down, John Wick himself.
4: Really?
3: Keanu Reeves.
4: How did he do this?
3: So let me tell you this crazy story. His name is Carl Rinch, and he was sentenced to 30 months in prison for defrauding Netflix of $11 million. It was intended for a sci-fi series.
4: Oh, yeah, I do remember this story.
3: Prosecutors say he diverted the production funds into his personal accounts instead of completing the show, and he was spending the money on all the things that
4: cars,
3: you would expect.
4: Girls.
3: Yeah, luxury items, risky investments, a whole bunch of cryptocurrency and cars and watches and bedding they included in there. Okay, really nice bed. The Netflix-backed series was being developed, but never got completed. And actor Keanu Reeves actually submitted a letter. He did ask for leniency for the guy. He described him as a talented producer slash director, but troubled. And despite the letter, the judge ruled the fraud was deliberate and their, you know, mental health factors were considered. But at the same time, you steal $11 million, you're going to have to pay the piper.
4: Yeah, I mean, maybe he didn't view it as he was stealing it, because I could see that. Like, you get $11 million hit your bank account. You're like, you know what? I'm just going to spend a little of this.
3: And then you start to get kind of greedy. And that's when the betting comes into it. And they're like, dude, you're buying.
4: He bought all the NFTs.
3: $12,000 comforters. Like, I understand, like, you've got some mental health challenges and blah, blah, blah, but, like, come on, man. Like, what are you doing? You bought a bunch of, what were those things called? Like, the pictures, like, the digital stuff?
4: Yeah, that's an NFT.
3: Was that an NFT?
4: Worth nothing now.
3: What are you doing?
4: Oh, you're what are the horny apes or whatever. I forget what they're called.
3: Yeah, oh, I forgot about those. Yeah. He is going to have to serve supervised release after his 30 months in prison.
4: He'll get out early.
3: Two and a half years.
4: He'll get out earlier.
3: Probably.
4: That, for sure. I mean, this is a nonviolent crime, and, you know, he's going to have to pay the money back.
3: Yeah, and prosecutors had sought a longer sentence, but the court imposed a shorter term than the federal guidelines recommended. So he did actually get some leniency in all of this, and I don't know if, you know, Keanu Reeves coming to your aid helps, but I can't think that hurts. But the fact that Keanu Reeves is even caught up in this to begin with is pretty wild. Because he's a huge star.
4: Outside of, like, maybe getting a recommendation from Jack Black, I don't think that there's a better celebrity in Hollywood to get, like, somebody writing a letter on your side.
3: Yeah, if you had to choose any celebrity to write a letter on your behalf, who would it be? Jack Black is a great name. I think Paul Rudd, for some reason, feels credible to me.
4: And handsome.
3: And handsome.
4: Just, like, feels handsome.
3: Like,
4: yeah.
3: Has anyone ever said no to Paul Rudd about anything in life?
4: No.
3: Yeah, he's just so likable.
5: Pauly Shore.
3: Okay, straight to prison. Straight to jail.
5: I mean, you guys are naming... Pauly Shore would be hilarious. Pen to paper? Are you joking me? Pen to paper, it would be
3: no one's
5: all
3: taking
5: of
3: a
5: his
3: Pauly
5: erratic
3: Shore.
5: Thoughts.
3: I feel like I could get, like, a five-star review on our podcast for Pauly Shore.
5: Exactly. Well, everybody else is one-starring.
4: You don't want a written review from Pauly Shore. You want him... He's got to be able to perform. Like, the wheeze.
3: The wheeze has got to roll into the courtroom on your behalf. Yeah.
4: You got to juice it.
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2: Now, Audrey, something that I feel like I can really relate to you with that Mahoney can't is that, you know, we have larger families and messier families. Mahoney's family is very, very small. You know, he's an only child. His wife is an only child. There's not a lot of like aunts and uncles and crazy cousins. I kind of like that, that you have as messy of a group as I do.
3: You do? You like that for yourself.
2: Yeah.
3: Because we're in good company.
2: I'm entertained, and I'm also not the biggest screw-up in the family.
4: Less pressure?
2: Is that what it is? Yeah, just not the most disappointing. But have you ever had a family member come out and announce that they were gay?
3: Uh-huh.
2: Was it like a big awkward thing? Because we got a call from a guy who said that he had a reveal, and that's his family secret.
3: Well, that person revealed that they were gay, and then now they're not.
2: Can you temporarily be gay?
3: Like
2: a temp job?
3: Take backseats.
4: Yeah, whatever you want to do.
2: I just did like a gay internship.
3: Well, we were in a house full of gay people and bisexual people, and I think that they were just having a moment.
2: Oh, they were trying to fit in?
3: Soul search.
2: I see.
3: That was all. Hey, whatever. I mean, like, you're in your 20s.
4: Having fun.
2: Figuring it out.
3: Kiss people. It's fine. And so, but no, we're in a take backseat phase.
2: Just kissing people?
3: I don't know, dude. Okay. I didn't ask any questions.
2: All right.
3: I just said, oh, okay.
2: Well, this is a call that we got.
5: I want to tell you a family secret I had. I'm in my late 60s now, but when I was in my early 20s, I was at my grandmother's house, and my uncle told me he was bisexual. And I said, well, why are you telling me this? And he said, well, I need to talk to someone. He said, talk to my dad or somebody. Why are you telling me you're bisexual? He said, well, your aunt cut me off, so if I have any sex, I have to buy it. So does that make me bisexual? Have a good day.
6: Message deleted.
2: Okay, solid.
4: All right.
2: One thing that
4: I want a dad joke.
2: That's funny. That's one thing that it's worth pointing out from that call, though, is that what if his uncle was being sincere? He's like, I just really need somebody to talk to. He's like, well, don't talk to me.
3: Talk to my dad
2: or something, man. Like, Shut up.
3: That's pretty crazy. That's pretty crazy.
2: I don't want no gay uncle.
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16: I can't imagine life without Apple.
10: CEO Tim Cook spoke with ABC News about some of his company's biggest product announcements.
16: Reinventing music, reinventing the smartphone, bringing the creative arts to the table.
10: But in the last year, Apple has had to endure an uncertain manufacturing environment, particularly around the Trump administration's tariff policy. That's why Cook says they're investing $600 billion in American manufacturing.
16: The engine, the system on a chip, we're going to make over 100 million of those in Arizona this year. We're going to make over 20 billion semiconductors in the U.S.
10: As for whether Cook is too close to the Trump administration, as detractors have criticized,
16: I'm very pleased that the president and the administration is accessible to talk about policy.
10: With Tech Trends, I'm Mike Dabusky, ABC News.
17: A better life with Dr. Sanjay Gupta.
18: I'm feeling lucky to have my college-age kids home with me for a few weeks this summer. And one of the things I know we're going to be talking about, AI. I've started to use it more often at the hospital to get fresh takes on patient problems that I'm trying to solve. And for my girls, well, I know that they are navigating college now with these new powerful tools. Something, frankly, that you and I couldn't have even imagined when we were in school. But while it may be tempting to outsource your studying and your work to these large language models, I beg you not to. And that's because AI chatbots tend to reproduce what researchers call weird viewpoints. That's an acronym: Western, Educated, Industrialized, Rich, and Democratic. Look, AI isn't going away, and admittedly, it can be a really powerful tool, but you don't want it doing your thinking for you. I'm Dr. Sanjay Gupta, helping you live a better life.
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22: Now, here's Storm Team 5 with the most accurate weather forecast in northeast Wisconsin.
23: Some morning thunderstorms today, then becoming sunny, hot, and muggy with highs in the upper 80s. It'll feel like the upper 90s before some more late-day thunderstorms. Tonight, some evening showers and storms. It will stay muggy after the rain, a low of 70. From Storm Team 5, I'm meteorologist Jordan Lamers.
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2: 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More singing.
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3: These are some of the biggest rock songs ever released, but they are covered by people, and sometimes the interpretations are quite interesting. Megan is joining us today. Megan, you got Mahoney and Audrey available as lifelines should you need them. Are you ready for your first one?
4: Yes.
3: All right. It's got 65,000 views, so rather popular. Here we go.

0: Bikini Bottom is going on.
1: I loved it.
0: It feels like I was on an episode of SpongeBob.
2: All right, Megan, do you know it?
3: It's Metallica. And, I can't remember the name of this song.
0: Do you know any of the Metallica songs?
2: Arguably their biggest song. Arguably.
3: Enter Sandman?
2: Yeah.
0: There you go, girl.
1: Nice.
0: Had a good girl. Job. Full point. Okay.
2: Yes. Nice.
0: Sometimes you just got to go with your gut.
2: Yeah. Just got to double down sometimes. All right. The next one here.
3: My husband used to play that riff on his guitar, so
2: I imagine that would be like what Kirk Hammett would do from Metallica when he was like drunk on vacation at the beach. You know, like wearing a Tommy Bahama, drinking a Mai Tai, and he's like, beep, beep, beep, beep, beep, beep, beep. All right. The next one here, the most popular one of the day. It's got 240,000 views. Here we go.

0: We'll stop it right there. Over to you, Megan. Do you know that one?
1: Heart Crazy on You.
0: That is right.
2: That's great.
0: That's from Veronica Swift Official.
2: Oh, Veronica Swift
0: Official.
3: I liked it. Yeah,
1: you know,
3: Heart's hard to cover, man.
2: Yeah, no joke.
3: They did a good job.
0: Megan, you are doing awesome. So you've got two full points. I'm taking away your lifelines. You don't need them because you can't win on a lifeline. But you're fine. We got two more if necessary. But if you get a full point on this next one, then you win. If not, then we just go on to the last one. Here we go. This one's got 8,000 views. Lock in.
4: You know, I feel it's a wasting go home. Somewhere ain't gone for tomorrow, and I see these are last to come. So why should I even care?
5: And I feel it.
3: Yeah.
5: And I feel it.
4: We ain't gone for tomorrow. We ain't gone with the mask and found.
0: All right, Megan, for the win, what do you got?
1: So I know it's Even Flow, and
0: it's not.
2: I don't know
1: the artist. I'm going to say it's like Soundgarden or Pearl Jam.
0: You know, you're in the right bubble of time, that was Plush by Stone Temple Pilots.
3: That was a tough one.
0: Yeah.
1: Oh, dang. Okay.
3: No worries.
0: Okay. That's why we have a last one that we'll go to. You're still doing great. This one's got 49,000 views, and this is Mahoney's new hyperfixation. It's the guy with the surf guitar. He loves it.
3: I do love surf guitar.
0: Big song, but you got to get this one. You got to get a full point, and you're on your own. Here we go.

0: That actually worked.
1: Did they make you want to do the twist?
0: A little bit. All right, Megan.
2: Yeah.
0: What do you got?
2: I know it's Led Zeppelin.
0: It is.
2: Is it Black Dog?
0: It is. I love that you're always so unsure, Megan, but you're always so right as well. Great job today.
3: This is Dave and Mahoney.
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4: From ABC News Tech Trends, Meta is working on building a digital version of Mark Zuckerberg, according to a new report from the Financial Times. The AI Zuckerberg would use artificial intelligence trained on the CEO's statements and likeness. Ina Fried is the chief technology correspondent at Axios.
5: There's a huge promise and excitement around the idea that we can have our AI take the meetings we don't want.
4: But generative AI, even the most advanced models, regularly hallucinate.
5: I don't actually think this is going to out, at least in the near term, because what makes us human is I get to decide what words I want to say next.
4: Overall, Fried says the saga underlines the need for regulation around digital representations of real people.
5: The technological level, I think the best we can hope for is that, you know, there will be watermarking technologies, at least the services provided by the major companies. But I do think we have to prepare for the world that we're in, where deepfakes are possible, cheap, and widespread.
4: With Tech Trends, I'm Mike Dubusky, ABC News.
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16: If I were to ask you what makes for a good night's sleep, you'd probably say a dark, quiet room, not too many things on your mind. But every night when you go to get some Z's, how often do you really think about the temperature in your bedroom? Temperature may be one of the most underappreciated factors in sleep. That's according to the Senior Vice President of Research and Scientific Affairs at the National Sleep Foundation. We often hear about lights and screens and stress, but even modest changes in temperature and airflow can influence both how quickly you fall asleep and how deeply you stay asleep. Most experts will recommend a room temperature of 60 to 67 degrees Fahrenheit. You might also experiment with your sheets and what you actually wear to bed. Play around a bit and see what improves your sleep. You might be delightfully surprised. I'm Dr. Sanjay Gupta, helping you live a better life.
17: Now, here's Storm Team 5 with the most accurate weather forecast in northeast Wisconsin.
18: Some morning thunderstorms today, then becoming sunny, hot, and muggy with highs in the upper 80s. It'll feel like the upper 90s before some more late-day thunderstorms. Tonight, some evening showers and storms. It will stay muggy after the rain, a low of 70. From Storm Team 5, I'm meteorologist Jordan Lamers.
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0: Let me introduce you guys to a man that loves sitting down and doing interviews about his incredibly world record breaking tiny wiener.
2: What?
0: You heard me right. So he's got is called the world's smallest wiener. And to give you, what would you guess that, let's say full mast here, right? Like the, as excited as
2: less than 1 centimeter, half centimeter.
0: Well, we're going inches because we don't use the metric system because we're not monsters, Mahoney. So
2: what, 0.1 inches then?
0: 0.1 inches?
2: 0.1 inches.
0: Okay. It's a little bigger than that.
2: Okay.
0: 0.1 inches.
2: Well, you're saying in the world there's 8 billion people or 4 billion men. So
0: It is, what would you guess, Audrey?
3: I would say about your knuckle pinky length.
0: So from your knuckle up to your top of your pinky, that's about an inch. An inch, yeah. It's less than that. So it's somewhere in between what Mahoney is saying and what you're saying.
3: A half inch.
0: It's 0.38 inches. So less than a half of an inch.
2: That's so sad. Like your pinky nail bed.
3: Is that bad of me to feel bad?
0: No, that is. If you think about the things,
3: is he raising awareness right now for like small wieners everywhere?
0: So he, I guess, did talk about it publicly, and yeah. I mean, I guess if that's the case, like, there's no getting around it. It's not like you're like slightly below average.
2: No, that's,
0: you know, like it is.
2: You've been dealt really rough hand.
0: There's nothing there essentially because he decided that I'm just going to lean into this, right? Like this is just the hand that I was dealt, yeah. And it sucks, and you know it is what it is. It's got enough publicity that there is actually a plastic surgeon in Beverly Hills that has reached out and said that he is going to offer a free enlargement valued at $20,000.
3: Wow.
0: And so it'd be covered at basically no cost to this guy because the surgeon just heard about the story and was interested in it and said, I want to help this guy.
3: You want to help or you want to, like, that's why I'm saying, like, is it bad of me to feel bad because is he feeling bad about it?
0: Yeah, of course he is. Like, there's no two ways about it. I mean, he's not, like, sitting here sobbing on camera. He's like, hey, this is what it is. I've been dealing with my entire life. And he said that, you know, he was moved by the man's story and he wants to improve his confidence and quality of life.
2: I understand that, but I still don't think the technology's there for it yet because like we would know more about this, like we know, like BBLs.
0: I feel like we would be geo-targeted.
2: We're getting lots of hair stuff and we're GLP-1s,
0: sure,
2: like
0: testosterone replacement,
2: pretty dialed in, yeah. Like I feel like if it was better, like plastic surgery has come a long way, but we're still not there yet. And whoever like pioneers that groundbreaking technology is going to be the first zillionaire.
3: I'm looking it up.
0: Uh-huh.
3: And urologists actually, like if you have a working member, it says that urologists do not recommend it. Because it can mess with your urology.
0: You're basically, I understand why it's not prevalent because the whole idea of like every dude just wants to have a hammer down there. At the same time, like if something goes wrong, it ruins everything.
3: Because you're lengthening the ligaments.
0: Right.
3: And then there's also like fat transfers to enlarge the girth. Uh-huh. So you're just kind of like taking fat from your gut and put it in and down there. So then it's just kind of like again, squishy. Like,
0: yeah, well, you know, my wife has settled. Yep. And that's fine.
3: But also, it can also cause erectile dysfunction.
2: Yes, there's a billionaire.
3: You just got a fat, flappy.
0: That was the literal billionaire,
2: yep,
0: that went to go get the enlargement and died during the procedure. Like, you've got everything going for you. Like, dude, you're a billionaire.
3: Guys,
0: you don't need to have a big one.
3: But we're talking about it from a different thought because yours isn't less.

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0: 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It's Dave and Mahoney. Dave and
1: Mahoney. Later on, I did find out that my birth father, he had three women pregnant at the same time. 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
12: 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Google's Gemini artificial intelligence technology was the central theme, with the company launching a new AI video generator called Omni and a new AI assistant called Spark. There's also Daily Brief, a new feature coming to the Gemini app. Google's Nick Burns explains.
13: It gathers all the urgent updates from like your Gmail, your calendar, and compiles any like relevant follow-up details into like a very simple, skimmable daily briefing.
12: The company also showed off some new smart glasses developed in partnership with Samsung, similar to Meta's lineup of smart glasses. The new specs from Google integrate speakers and cameras into the glasses' frames. The company says Gemini can chime in through those speakers and give you navigation directions or tell you about a notification you just received. They're set to launch later this year. With Tech Trends, I'm Mike Dubusky, ABC News.
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16: Everyone poops. It's not just the name of a classic potty training book. It's a universal truth. Even though everyone does it, almost no one wants to talk about it. Dr. Tricia Pasricha wants to change that. She's the author of a new book. It's called You've Been Pooping All Wrong. And she says there are three critical P's of pooping. The first is propulsion. Both the voluntary push you exert and the involuntary contractions that happen naturally within your body. Top line, when you feel the need to go, don't hold it. The second P is pliability, which refers to stool softness. The keys to this one are making sure you're drinking enough water and eating enough fiber. And the last P is for pelvic floor. If you can get your knees up above your waist while you're on the toilet, like on a stool or a garbage can or a stack of books even, that can make all the difference. I'm Dr. Sanjay Gupta, helping you live a better life.
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23: Now, here's Storm Team 5 with the most accurate weather forecast in Northeast Wisconsin.
24: Some morning thunderstorms today, then becoming sunny, hot, and muggy with highs in the upper 80s. It'll feel like the upper 90s before some more late-day thunderstorms. Tonight, some evening showers and storms. It will stay muggy after the rain, a low of 70. From Storm Team 5, I'm meteorologist Jordan Lamers.
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So they polled a bunch of Americans and asked, who do you want to see as the face of the United States? And the top choice was Tom Hanks. That's who we feel like embodies the core values and principles of America. Mine would be Dolly Parton, so I'm glad to see that she made the list. Other top vote getters included Dolly, Clint Eastwood, Barack Obama, and President Trump.

They're a four-piece pop punk group from Atlanta, and they are really nice. I've met them before. Fabulous live. You can see them at the Rave Bar on Halloween night with special guest Super Sometimes. We got the details and ticket links on our website. 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

0: died and you just sit there. I died and you watched. I died and you walked by and said no.
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3: 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Google's Gemini artificial intelligence technology was the central theme, with the company launching a new AI video generator called Omni and a new AI assistant called Spark. There's also Daily Brief, a new feature coming to the Gemini app. Google's Nick Burns explains.
4: It gathers all the urgent updates from like your Gmail, your calendar, and compiles any like relevant follow-up details into like a very simple, skimmable daily briefing.
3: Company also showed off some new smart glasses developed in partnership with Samsung, similar to Meta's lineup of smart glasses. The new specs from Google integrate speakers and cameras into the glasses' frames. The company says Gemini can chime in through those speakers and give you navigation directions or tell you about a notification you just received. They're set to launch later this year. With Tech Trends, I'm Mike Dubusky, ABC News.
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12: Everyone poops. It's not just the name of a classic potty training book. It's a universal truth. Even though everyone does it, almost no one wants to talk about it. Dr. Tricia Pasricha wants to change that. She's the author of a new book. It's called You've Been Pooping All Wrong. And she says there are three critical P's of pooping. The first is propulsion. Both the voluntary push you exert and the involuntary contractions that happen naturally within your body. Top line, when you feel the need to go, don't hold it. The second P is pliability, which refers to stool softness. The keys to this one are making sure you're drinking enough water and eating enough fiber. And the last P is for pelvic floor. If you can get your knees up above your waist while you're on the toilet, like on a stool or a garbage can or a stack of books even, that can make all the difference. I'm Dr. Sanjay Gupta, helping you live a better life.
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3: From ABC News Tech Trends, Meta is working on building a digital version of Mark Zuckerberg, according to a new report from the Financial Times. The AI Zuckerberg would use artificial intelligence trained on the CEO's statements and likeness. Ina Fried is the chief technology correspondent at Axios.
9: There's a huge promise and excitement around the idea that we can have our AI take the meetings we don't want.
3: But generative AI, even the most advanced models, regularly hallucinate.
9: I don't actually think this is going to pan out, at least in the near term, because what makes us human is I get to decide what words I want to say next.
3: Overall, Fried says the saga underlines the need for regulation around digital representations of real people.
9: The technological level, I think the best we can hope for is that, you know, there will be watermarking technologies, at least the services provided by the major companies. But I do think we have to prepare for the world that we're in, where deepfakes are possible, cheap, and widespread.
3: With Tech Trends, I'm Mike Dubusky, ABC News.
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8: Now, here's Storm Team 5 with the most accurate weather forecast in Northeast Wisconsin.
15: Some morning thunderstorms today, then becoming sunny, hot, and muggy with highs in the upper 80s. It'll feel like the upper 90s before some more late-day thunderstorms. Tonight, some evening showers and storms. It will stay muggy after the rain, a low of 70. From Storm Team 5, I'm meteorologist Jordan Lamers.
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96.9 The Fox, the Valley's alternative. During summer, the average person eats 11 scoops of ice cream a week. Man, I thought I was eating a lot of ice cream lately, but I'm certainly not eating 11 a week, so I am really proud of myself. Maybe I'll up it to 10 so I can still be below average.

96.9 The Fox, the Valley's alternative. If you head on over to the Sweet Deals section of our website, you can get half-price gift certificates. For example, Jet's Pizza, they're delicious, man. I love the Detroit-style pizza that they do. It's so good. I also love the Jet's bread. You can get a $50 Jet's gift certificate for only $25. It's great to buy it, have it on hand. You never know when you're going to want to have a pizza night, because the best pizza is one you don't have to cook or clean up after. We also have Diablo's Tacos and Heritage in there as well. Take advantage of the sweet deals.

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1: 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It's a full hour of throwback music, and we have some really interesting stuff. Obviously, some bands we know and love. There is a band next hour I've never even heard of, so I'm really excited to get into it. And then we got some really interesting music next hour. Please join me.
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19: From ABC News Tech Trends, Meta is working on building a digital version of Mark Zuckerberg, according to a new report from the Financial Times. The AI Zuckerberg would use artificial intelligence, trained on the CEO's statements and likeness. Ina Fried is the chief technology correspondent at Axios.
20: There's a huge promise and excitement around the idea that we can have our AI take the meetings we don't want.
19: But generative AI, even the most advanced models, regularly hallucinate.
20: I don't actually think this is going to pan out, at least in the near term, because what makes us human is I get to decide what words I want to say next.
19: Overall, Fried says the saga underlines the need for regulation around digital representations of real people.
20: The technological level, I think the best we can hope for is that, you know, there will be watermarking technologies, at least the services provided by the major companies. But I do think we have to prepare for the world that we're in, where deepfakes are possible, cheap, and widespread.
19: With Tech Trends, I'm Mike Dubusky, ABC News.
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officially inside the throwback lunch. Liz Phair kicking us off. Now, the Strokes have a new album, and they have a tour, and they have shows. Details about those shows, of course, can be found on our website, that American Family Insurance Amphitheater show coming up on Friday, July 17th. But a little birdie told me you might want to keep your ears on the David Mahoney Morning Show for an upcoming giveaway featuring the Strokes in the very near future. Yeah.

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0: 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Just be careful if she starts saying things when you don't ask her to.
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11: From ABC News Tech Trends. American Airlines will soon be installing Starlink Wi-Fi in its planes. That's the internet service from Elon Musk's SpaceX, which relies on a network of satellites in low Earth orbit. Cybersecurity experts are raising concern about AI being used to scam people who are trying to book summer travel. Kane McGladry is a senior member of the tech-focused public charity IEEE. He says there are several tactics criminals can employ with AI.
12: Criminals are using AI to scrape your social media and then write realistic messages that sound like they're from the hotel or the restaurant that you booked. And those will use things like social data, like your kids' names or your specific travel dates to try and sound legitimate before, and here's the pivot, they'll demand payment through a method like Venmo or Zelle or crypto or a wire transfer.
11: McGladry says a good way to avoid getting scammed, always check the URL of the website you're on for typos. With Tech Trends, I'm Mike Dubusky, ABC News.
13: A better life with Dr. Sanjay Gupta.
14: When you need your body to perform, but some of your muscles are having trouble, other muscles can sometimes help compensate. This is a great thing short term, but long term it can lead to serious and even chronic aches and pains. So if you've got nagging stiffness or irritation somewhere, don't push through it. Try to figure out why it's happening and how you can correct it. Strength and conditioning specialist Dana Santa says performing exercises at a deliberate tempo makes it easier to notice when the wrong muscles are taking over and also gives the intended muscles a chance to engage before that compensation kicks in. Dana suggests that starting with primary movement patterns such as squatting, hinging, pushing, pulling, rotating, and core can help make compensation easiest to identify and to address. I'm Dr. Sanjay Gupta, helping you live a better life.
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16: Now, here's Storm Team 5 with the most accurate weather forecast in Northeast Wisconsin.
17: Upper 80s this afternoon, but feeling like the 90s with the humidity. Then some late day thunderstorms emerge. Tonight, some evening showers and storms. After that, staying muggy, a low of 70. Warm and muggy tomorrow with scattered thunderstorms, a high of 85. From Storm Team 5, I'm meteorologist Jordan Lamers.
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love the throwback lunch because I always learn new things. So obviously that's Nirvana. But before that, there was a song from a band called Icicle Works. I've never heard of them in my life. And so I was doing a little bit of deep diving. And they're a band from Liverpool. The 80s is kind of when they had their moment. And interesting stuff, their drummer is currently a member of Noel Gallagher's High Flying Birds. He's been in a bunch of other stuff, including The Laws. And then their lead singer, Ian McNabb, has performed with Ringo Starr, Neil Young, and Crazy Horse, and more. I just learned something new, and hopefully you did too.

Inside the Throwback Lunch, a lot of interesting things happened on this day in history. We're probably the most notable. On this day in 1988, Michael Jackson became the first recording artist in history to have 5 number one songs from one album when Dirty Diana went to the top of the Billboard chart. The album in question, of course, was Bad. The other number one hits were The Way You Make Me Feel, Bad, I Just Can't Stop Loving You, and Man in the Mirror.

Kay Flay inside the Throwback Lunch. What else happened on this day in throwback history? A couple movies. We got the first Men in Black movie on this day in 1997. Terminator 3, Rise of the Machines came out on this day in 2003. And then 2019, we got Spider-Man Far From Home. That was a Tom Holland film.

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1: Sponsored Weird Al Yankovic turned up, quote, a nice pile of cash to do a commercial for an AI company because he said, quote, I'm not down with that. I can't be the poster boy for AI. You can read more about that over at deadline.com, but I love to see it. Became an even bigger fan of his than I already was. The emotion of the moment was not lost on Youngblood, who broke down at his own Bloodfest 2026 this past weekend. He became visibly overwhelmed and told the crowd just how much and the rest of his fans mean to them. He shared the video on his Instagram where he is just sobbing, and he said he doesn't know if he wanted to share it or not. He didn't want it to feel disingenuous, but he said he's felt so disconnected from everything, and the fans make him feel like he belongs somewhere. Yeah, it was really sweet to watch that video. Okay, well, this is cool. The Rock and Roll Hall of Fame has announced a Women in Metal exhibit that will be opening July 10th. It'll feature Lizzie Hale, Lita Ford, and more. You can read about it over at Consequence of Sound online, but it's about time we celebrated the ladies in metal. I think that's great.
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10: From ABC News Tech Trends. President Trump has signed a new executive order on AI. It asks tech companies like OpenAI, Anthropic, and Google to submit their latest models to the government for review 30 days before their release to the public. That's a shorter window than an earlier draft of this order, which had called for 90 days. But even still, it's a significant move for the Trump administration, which so far has taken a hands-off approach to AI regulation. Meta now says Instagram's teen accounts are expanding to its other platforms, Facebook and WhatsApp. The specialized accounts make teenagers' profiles private and give parents more control over what their kids can see. And Uber has released its latest Lost and Found Index. The top items left behind in Ubers include phones, wallets, and luggage. And among what Uber calls the most unique items left behind this year, a toboggan, an ankle monitor, and not one but two wedding dresses. With Tech Trends, I'm Mike Dubusky, ABC News.
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10: From ABC News Tech Trends. American Airlines will soon be installing Starlink Wi-Fi in its planes. That's the internet service from Elon Musk's SpaceX, which relies on a network of satellites in low Earth orbit. Cybersecurity experts are raising concern about AI being used to scam people who are trying to book summer travel. Kane McGladry is a senior member of the tech-focused public charity IEEE. He says there are several tactics criminals can employ with AI.
18: Criminals are using AI to scrape your social media and then write realistic messages that sound like they're from the hotel or the restaurant that you booked. And those will use things like social data, like your kids' names or your specific travel dates to try and sound legitimate before, and here's the pivot, they'll demand payment through a method like Venmo or Zelle or crypto or a wire transfer.
10: McGladry says a good way to avoid getting scammed, always check the URL of the website you're on for typos. With Tech Trends, I'm Mike Dabusky, ABC News.
19: A Better Life with Dr. Sanjay Gupta.
20: As someone who's been married nearly 25 years, I'll tell you, there's a lot of great things about having a spouse. And according to a new study out of the University of Miami Health System, marriage might even be linked to a lower risk of cancer. Why? Well, the researchers said people who are married are less likely to engage in risky behavior. They're more likely to get a nudge to go to regular preventive medicine appointments and screenings. And they have a partner to share the load of family obligations, household chores, and finances. No one is saying you should get married in the pursuit of better health. But if you are single, how can you build a strong support system to maybe get some of these same benefits? Do your own research, find out what's important, and then hold members of your squad accountable and let them hold you accountable as well. That can provide a lot of support. I'm Dr. Sanjay Gupta, helping you live a better life.
0: Now, here's Storm Team 5 with the most accurate weather forecast in Northeast Wisconsin.
21: Upper 80s this afternoon, but feeling like the 90s with the humidity. Then some late-day thunderstorms emerge. Tonight, some evening showers and storms. After that, staying muggy, a low of 70. Warm and muggy tomorrow with scattered thunderstorms, a high of 85. From Storm Team 5, I'm meteorologist Jordan Lamers.
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Be listening for your chance to win tickets to see The Paradox. They're coming to the Rave on Halloween night. 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
5: From ABC News, Tech Trends. When one screen just isn't enough, pretty soon you'll be able to get a laptop with two. Asus has opened pre-orders for the ROG Zephyrus Duo. It sports a pair of 16-inch screens. Imagine a typical laptop, but where the keyboard would be, there's another full screen. It comes with a detachable keyboard and will run you $4,600. Amazon is now letting you have a conversation about products you want to buy. It launched a feature called Hear the Highlights, which uses AI to create audio summaries of some products. Now it has introduced a feature called Join the Chat, which will allow shoppers to ask questions during the summary. And artificial intelligence has been put to work to help us all meet someone who died nearly 2,000 years ago. Archaeologists at Pompeii have used AI to reconstruct the face of an older man who was killed trying to escape the city during the eruption of Mount Vesuvius. With Tech Trends, I'm Brian Clark, ABC News.
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10: A better life with Dr. Sanjay Gupta.
11: Not all screen time is created equal. And a new study out of Sweden is helping us understand this even better. So researchers followed more than 20,000 people over nearly two decades and determined that passive screen time, like sitting on the couch and watching television, raised someone's risk of dementia. But if they did something active, like reading, puzzles, or interacting with other people, this same group of people saw their risk of dementia drop. Just like you gotta put the work in to keep your body in shape as you age, you basically have to do the same thing with your brain. A couple things I have found to help: working to learn something new every day, whatever it might be, challenging yourself in some way every day, and really importantly, staying socially active. Some days that means meeting friends in person. Other days, maybe an email, a text, or a phone call. Just stay engaged. I'm Dr. Sanjay Gupta, helping you live a better life.
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It's 96.9 The Fox. 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
0: 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Just be careful if she starts saying things when you don't ask her to.
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7: A better life with Dr. Sanjay Gupta.
8: I'm feeling lucky to have my college-age kids home with me for a few weeks this summer. And one of the things I know we're going to be talking about, AI. I've started to use it more often at the hospital to get fresh takes on patient problems that I'm trying to solve. And for my girls, well, I know that they are navigating college now with these new powerful tools, something frankly that you and I couldn't have even imagined when we were in school. But while it may be tempting to outsource your studying and your work to these large language models, I beg you not to. And that's because AI chatbots tend to reproduce what researchers call weird viewpoints. That's an acronym. Western, educated, industrialized, rich, and democratic. Look, AI isn't going away. And admittedly, it can be a really powerful tool. But you don't want it doing your thinking for you. I'm Dr. Sanjay Gupta, helping you live a better life.
9: From ABC News Tech Trends. American Airlines will soon be installing Starlink Wi-Fi in its planes. That's the internet service from Elon Musk's SpaceX, which relies on a network of satellites in low Earth orbit. Cybersecurity experts are raising concern about AI being used to scam people who are trying to book summer travel. Kane McGladry is a senior member of the tech-focused public charity IEEE. He says there are several tactics criminals can employ with AI.
10: Criminals are using AI to scrape your social media and then write realistic messages that sound like they're from the hotel or the restaurant that you booked. And those will use things like social data, like your kids' names or your specific travel dates to try and sound legitimate before, and here's the pivot, they'll demand payment through a method like Venmo or Zelle or crypto or a wire transfer.
9: McGladry says a good way to avoid getting scammed, always check the URL of the website you're on for typos. With Tech Trends, I'm Mike Dubusky, ABC News.
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0: Now, here's Storm Team 5 with the most accurate weather forecast in northeast Wisconsin.
14: Upper 80s this afternoon, but feeling like the 90s with the humidity. Then some late-day thunderstorms emerge. Tonight, some evening showers and storms. After that, staying muggy, a low of 70. Warm and muggy tomorrow with scattered thunderstorms, a high of 85. From Storm Team 5, I'm meteorologist Jordan Lamers.
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96.9 The Fox, the Valley's alternative. A wise old man once told me that there is always something going on. All you have to do is just keep looking up. Tomorrow, we have a chance to see the Northern Lights, a natural light show before a sky full of fireworks. Fancy that. Let's just hope we can get a good, clean break from all of the clouds.

0: 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And you still got a couple more weeks to sign up for the coolest event of the week. 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
8: From ABC News Tech Trends, Meta is working on building a digital version of Mark Zuckerberg, according to a new report from the Financial Times. The AI Zuckerberg would use artificial intelligence, trained on the CEO's statements and likeness. Ina Fried is the chief technology correspondent at Axios.
9: There's a huge promise and excitement around the idea that we can have our AI take the meetings we don't want.
8: But generative AI, even the most advanced models, regularly hallucinate.
9: I don't actually think this is going to pan out, at least in the near term, because what makes us human is I get to decide what words I want to say next.
8: Overall, Fried says the saga underlines the need for regulation around digital representations of real people.
9: The technological level, I think the best we can hope for is that, you know, there will be watermarking technologies, at least the services provided by the major companies. But I do think we have to prepare for the world that we're in, where deepfakes are possible, cheap, and widespread.
8: With Tech Trends, I'm Mike Dubusky, ABC News.
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16: 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Artificial intelligence may be helping Microsoft take a leap in the world of quantum computing. CEO Satya Nadella at the Build Conference touting the power of its Discovery AI.
17: We ourselves, in fact, use this Discovery agentic loop
14: to accelerate the work in quantum, compressing years of research into this last year.
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14: Majorana 2 implements the next generation material stack that we use discovery to discover and build and help fabricate.
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17: A better life with Dr. Sanjay Gupta.
18: I'm feeling lucky to have my college-age kids home with me for a few weeks this summer. And one of the things I know we're going to be talking about, AI. I've started to use it more often at the hospital to get fresh takes on patient problems that I'm trying to solve. And for my girls, well, I know that they are navigating college now with these new powerful tools. Something, frankly, that you and I couldn't have even imagined when we were in school. But while it may be tempting to outsource your studying and your work to these large language models, I beg you not to. And that's because AI chatbots tend to reproduce what researchers call weird viewpoints. That's an acronym: Western, educated, industrialized, rich, and democratic. Look, AI isn't going away, and admittedly, it can be a really powerful tool, but you don't want it doing your thinking for you. I'm Dr. Sanjay Gupta, helping you live a better life.
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the Valley's alternative. I have been waiting on this one for so long, but it is my pleasure to let you know that Punk Goes Pop is back in the year of 2026.

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I say you look so fine that I really want to make you mine. 4, 5, 6, come on and get your kicks. Now you don't need

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Starting today, 1.6 million Wisconsinites are hitting the roads. So buckle up. Careful on the roads. And whether you're driving a couple minutes to a couple hours, 96.9 The Fox is with you on the go, streaming at fox969.com.

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9: 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When one screen just isn't enough, pretty soon you'll be able to get a laptop with two. Asus has opened pre-orders for the ROG Zephyrus Duo. It sports a pair of 16-inch screens. Imagine a typical laptop, but where the keyboard would be, there's another full screen. It comes with a detachable keyboard and will run you $4,600. Amazon is now letting you have a conversation about products you want to buy. It launched a feature called Hear the Highlights, which uses AI to create audio summaries of some products. Now it has introduced a feature called Join the Chat, which will allow shoppers to ask questions during the summary. And artificial intelligence has been put to work to help us all meet someone who died nearly 2,000 years ago. Archaeologists at Pompeii have used AI to reconstruct the face of an older man who was killed trying to escape the city during the eruption of Mount Vesuvius. With Tech Trends, I'm Brian Clark, ABC News.
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15: A Better Life with Dr. Sanjay Gupta.
16: When we talk about how much exercise someone should get, current guidelines call for about 150 minutes of moderate intensity exercise or 75 minutes of vigorous intensity exercise every week. New study out of the UK makes a strong case for vigorous exercise if and when you can do it. Now, researchers determined that even little bursts of vigorous exercise can significantly reduce someone's risk of 8 different diseases: dementia, type 2 diabetes, fatty liver disease, chronic respiratory disease, chronic kidney disease, immune-mediated inflammatory diseases, major cardiovascular events, and atrial fibrillation. We're not talking about complicated training programs here. Just work with what you can into your everyday life. If you are breathless and unable to speak in complete sentences, then you've hit the mark. I'm Dr. Sanjay Gupta, helping you live a better life.
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19: From ABC News, Tech Trends. Sliding into someone's DMs won't be quite as private anymore on Instagram. Starting today, Meta's removing the option for end-to-end encryption of direct messages. This means the company could theoretically view any messages exchanged on Instagram. Meta says not many people were opting for end-to-end encryption. ChatGPT wants to know who you trust. OpenAI is now rolling out a new feature for the AI called Trusted Content. If a conversation with ChatGPT starts to go in a concerning direction, especially when it comes to talk about self-harm, a message would go to that contact, asking them to check in on you. And the latest idea to try to power new energy-hungry data centers is to let them ride the waves. Ars Technica says hundreds of millions of dollars is going into a startup developing floating data centers. The idea? They generate power using the movement of ocean water. With Tech Trends, Brian Clark, ABC News.
20: Now, here's Storm Team 5 with the most accurate weather forecast in northeast Wisconsin.
21: Upper 80s this afternoon, but feeling like the 90s with the humidity. Then some late-day thunderstorms emerge. Tonight, some evening showers and storms. After that, staying muggy, a low of 70. Warm and muggy tomorrow with scattered thunderstorms, a high of 85. From Storm Team 5, I'm meteorologist Jordan Lamers.
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0: 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Luckily, our sweet deal of the week came to the rescue. $25 got us $50 to spend on our favorite local hangs. 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
7: From ABC News, Tech Trends. When one screen just isn't enough, pretty soon you'll be able to get a laptop with two. Asus has opened pre-orders for the ROG Zephyrus Duo. It sports a pair of 16-inch screens. Imagine a typical laptop, but where the keyboard would be, there's another full screen. It comes with a detachable keyboard and will run you $4,600. Amazon is now letting you have a conversation about products you want to buy. It launched a feature called Hear the Highlights, which uses AI to create audio summaries of some products. Now it has introduced a feature called Join the Chat, which will allow shoppers to ask questions during the summary. And artificial intelligence has been put to work to help us all meet someone who died nearly 2,000 years ago. Archaeologists at Pompeii have used AI to reconstruct the face of an older man who was killed trying to escape the city during the eruption of Mount Vesuvius. With Tech Trends, I'm Brian Clark, ABC News.
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15: From ABC News, Tech Trends. Google is making it a bit easier to figure out if someone's trying to fool you with a picture made by AI. The company already has a system called SynthID, which embeds invisible watermarks in pictures created by Google's AI. Now Google says it is expanding access to the tool, and other companies, including OpenAI, say they'll use it. If you have questions about a picture, you'll be able to ask Gemini if it's a fake. Apple now putting some popular devices into categories that could make it tougher to get them fixed. The 2017 MacBook Air 13-inch is now considered vintage, meaning parts might be scant. And the iPad Mini 4 and the 32-gig version of the Apple TV HD are now on the obsolete list, cutting them off from any official repairs. And AT&T is now launching what it calls Build-A-Plan wireless service, which it says will give customers more flexibility. Plans will start at $15 a month. With Tech Trends, Chuck Severson, ABC News.
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16: I don't know about you, but my social media feeds are flooded with lotions and potions and gadgets, all promising to unlock different components of longevity. But if you log off, take a step back from all the hype, you'll find that the actual keys to a longer, healthier life are hiding in plain sight. There are four of them. Number one, nutrition. The Mediterranean diet really is the gold standard. Number two, exercise. You should be getting 150 minutes of moderate intensity exercise or 75 minutes of vigorous intensity exercise every week, plus strength training and stretching. Number three, sleep. Sleep is when your body and your brain repair themselves. You should be getting 7 to 9 hours a night. And finally, number four often gets forgotten, socialization. It's not a bonus. It's a necessity for a healthy life, finding a sense of community,

Lauren Low on the Valley's Alternative, 96.9 The Fox. As if America's 250th wasn't enough to celebrate this weekend, July 4th is also the 102nd anniversary of the Caesar salad. So add that to the barbecue menu.

Valley's alternative studios are sponsored by the Cocktail Corner Bar and Grill in Oshkosh. 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

The countdown to the weekend is on. Happy Thursday, Friday Eve. We're kicking off the weekend a little bit early with your chance to score a pair of concert tickets. A pair of ticks to the Paradox coming up in T-minus 1 hour. It's 96.9 The Fox.

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4: 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Google's Gemini artificial intelligence technology was the central theme, with the company launching a new AI video generator called Omni and a new AI assistant called Spark. There's also Daily Brief, a new feature coming to the Gemini app. Google's Nick Burns explains.
5: It gathers all the urgent updates from like your Gmail, your calendar, and compiles any like relevant follow-up details into like a very simple, skimmable daily briefing.
4: Company also showed off some new smart glasses developed in partnership with Samsung, similar to Meta's lineup of smart glasses. The new specs from Google integrate speakers and cameras into the glasses' frames. The company says Gemini can chime in through those speakers and give you navigation directions or tell you about a notification you just received. They're set to launch later this year. With Tech Trends, I'm Mike Dubusky, ABC News.
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13: AI wearables that are essentially 24/7 recorders that act as a sort of memory for you, an AI memory.
4: Victoria Song of The Verge says devices like this are designed to take in everything you do throughout the day and then summarize it for you.
13: It listens to all of your conversations, anything spoken aloud. It has access to your emails. And based on context and things that are said, it learns things about you and suggests to-dos.
4: But she says in addition to the privacy concerns that raises, the device she tested, the Bee, didn't work all that well.
13: It wasn't able to differentiate my conversations from radio broadcasts or TV or an audiobook. It said I was an android sent to another planet.
4: With Tech Trends, I'm Mike Debusky, ABC News.
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8: You know, it's funny, when I think back to what the typical American dinner looked like when you and I were kids, there's usually some kind of meat featured at the center of the plate. Vegetables are there, but often thought of as a side dish. More and more, though, we are coming to realize that a plant-based diet, with little or no meat even, is going to be a healthier way to eat for just about everyone. New study out of the University of Hawaii Cancer Center found that eating a high-quality plant-rich diet that includes whole grains, vegetables, and fruits may prevent cognitive impairment even when people start that diet in their late 50s and 60s. Yeah, it's important to make sure you're getting enough protein, fats, complex carbohydrates. Just because you cut out or even cut back on meat, though, is not a license to eat whatever you want. Focus on eating whole, real foods. I'm Dr. Sanjay Gupta, helping you live a better life.
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18: Now, here's Storm Team 5 with the most accurate weather forecast in northeast Wisconsin.
19: Upper 80s this afternoon, but feeling like the 90s with the humidity. Then some late-day thunderstorms emerge. Tonight, some evening showers and storms. After that, staying muggy, a low of 70. Warm and muggy tomorrow with scattered thunderstorms, a high of 85. From Storm Team 5, I'm meteorologist Jordan Lamers.
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0: than an hour to go till Doors, Muse taking the Summerfest main stage tonight, premiering their brand new album, The Wow Signal. Doors open at 6, Muse on stage by 9. But don't forget our faves, Temper City and Julia Wolf. Here's the latest from The Wow Signal, officially out now. 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
1: It

0: July 4th aside, Summerween is in full swing. The Paradox making their way to Wisco October 31st, Halloween night, playing the Rave Bar. Your chance at a pair of tickets coming up after this. Stick with me.
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5: From ABC News, Tech Trends. Sliding into someone's DMs won't be quite as private anymore on Instagram. Starting today, Meta's removing the option for end-to-end encryption of direct messages. This means the company could theoretically view any messages exchanged on Instagram. Meta says not many people were opting for end-to-end encryption. ChatGPT wants to know who you trust. OpenAI is now rolling out a new feature for the AI called Trusted Contact. If a conversation with ChatGPT starts to go in a concerning direction, especially when it comes to talk about self-harm, a message would go to that contact, asking them to check in on you. And the latest idea to try to power new energy-hungry data centers is to let them ride the waves. Ars Technica says hundreds of millions of dollars is going into a startup developing floating data centers. The idea? They generate power using the movement of ocean water. With Tech Trends, Brian Clark, ABC News.
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5: 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Asus has opened pre-orders for the ROG Zephyrus Duo. It sports a pair of 16-inch screens. 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

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We got you booked and busy. The Paradox making their way to Wisco playing the Rave Bar. Tickets are officially on sale now. 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
8: 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When one screen just isn't enough, pretty soon you'll be able to get a laptop with two. Asus has opened pre-orders for the ROG Zephyrus Duo. It sports a pair of 16-inch screens. Imagine a typical laptop, but where the keyboard would be, there's another full screen. It comes with a detachable keyboard and will run you $4,600. Amazon is now letting you have a conversation about products you want to buy. It launched a feature called Hear the Highlights, which uses AI to create audio summaries of some products. Now it has introduced a feature called Join the Chat, which will allow shoppers to ask questions during the summary. And artificial intelligence has been put to work to help us all meet someone who died nearly 2,000 years ago. Archaeologists at Pompeii have used AI to reconstruct the face of an older man who was killed trying to escape the city during the eruption of Mount Vesuvius. With Tech Trends, I'm Brian Clark, ABC News.
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17: When we talk about how much exercise someone should get, current guidelines call for about 150 minutes of moderate intensity exercise or 75 minutes of vigorous intensity exercise every week. New study out of the UK makes a strong case for vigorous exercise if and when you can do it. Now, researchers determined that even little bursts of vigorous exercise can significantly reduce someone's risk of 8 different diseases: dementia, type 2 diabetes, fatty liver disease, chronic respiratory disease, chronic kidney disease, immune-mediated inflammatory diseases, major cardiovascular events, and atrial fibrillation. We're not talking about complicated training programs here. Just work with what you can into your everyday life. If you are breathless and unable to speak in complete sentences, then you've hit the mark. I'm Dr. Sanjay Gupta, helping you live a better life.
0: Now, here's Storm Team 5 with the most accurate weather forecast in Northeast Wisconsin.
22: For tonight, thunderstorms may weaken into heavy showers with a low into those upper 60s. With Storm Team 5, I'm meteorologist Tessa O'Brien.
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Marking 3 decades of the band's evolution, there is no stopping them. It's 96.9 The Fox with brand new music from Interpol announcing their first album in 4 years. That's a college education's time. Here's their latest released this week. Your

Just a few short weeks away from AirVenture 2026. We already got wind that the blimps are making their way back, and we are sure to see some incredible demos. But did you know that you can sign up for the coolest event of the week? Your chance to run

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3: A better life with Dr. Sanjay Gupta.
4: We talk a lot here about ultra-processed foods and the many ways in which they can negatively impact your health. They've been linked to weight gain, obesity, type 2 diabetes, cardiovascular disease, even cancer. And now a new study out of UCSF found that high ultra-processed food intake was associated with something called intramuscular fat, which is exactly what it sounds like. That's fat inside your muscles, which can cause them to become weaker. Now, in this particular study, the researchers noticed more wear and tear and pain in people's knees because of weakened thigh muscles. Cutting back on ultra-processed foods isn't easy. The CDC estimates at least half the calories in our diet come from ultra-processed foods. But if you're looking to eat cleaner, cutting out sugar-sweetened beverages, that may be the best number one thing you can do to try and get started. I'm Dr. Sanjay Gupta, helping you live a better life.
5: From ABC News Tech Trends. American Airlines will soon be installing Starlink Wi-Fi in its planes. That's the internet service from Elon Musk's SpaceX, which relies on a network of satellites in low Earth orbit. Cybersecurity experts are raising concern about AI being used to scam people who are trying to book summer travel. Kane McGladry is a senior member of the tech-focused public charity IEEE. He says there are several tactics criminals can employ with AI.
6: Criminals are using AI to scrape your social media and then write realistic messages that sound like they're from the hotel or the restaurant that you booked. And those will use things like social data, like your kids' names or your specific travel dates to try and sound legitimate. Before, and here's the pivot, they'll demand payment through a method like Venmo or Zelle or crypto or a wire transfer.
5: McGladry says a good way to avoid getting scammed, always check the URL of the website you're on for typos. With Tech Trends, I'm Mike Dubusky, ABC News.
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14: 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When one screen just isn't enough, pretty soon you'll be able to get a laptop with two. Asus has opened pre-orders for the ROG Zephyrus Duo. It sports a pair of